Edmund Starr from 1970, the tune War, getting this hour of Stuck in the Psychedelic Era underway. And war is what this half hour is all about.

0: You're stuck in the psychedelic era, at wartime, with the Hermit.
1: Yes, it's true, I am a young man, but I'm old enough to kill. 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
1: He blesses the boys as they stand in line. The smell of gun grease and their bayonets, they shine. 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

0: Death Hotel, hymn 43 from the Aqualung album. We also had Eric Burden and the Animals in there. Sky Pilot from their album The Twain Shall Meet. Creedence Clearwater Revival, Fortunate Son from Willie and the Poor Boys. Bob Seger System, 2 plus 2 equals whatever. A tune that originally appeared as a single in 1968 and then showed up on the Ramblin' Gamblin' Man album a year later, 1969. The Doors, The Unknown Soldier, getting that set underway. And you are stuck in a psychedelic era with the Hermit. It is the 4th of July week, anyway. And in 2018, of course, 4th of July falls on a Wednesday, which means you're hearing the show either before or after, or maybe if you happen to be catching it on a Wednesday on stations like WHWS in Geneva, New York, you might actually be hearing it on the 4th of July. Regardless, you can get information about the songs, you can give me feedback, you can read other articles about the psychedelic era, all kinds of things, at our website, hermitradio.com. This show is number 1827. From Finger Lakes Public Radio, you're stuck in the psychedelic era with the Hermit.
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0: You're stuck in the psychedelic era with the Hermit, where this week we have some observations on the 4th of July. In late 1966, Stephen Stills of Buffalo Springfield wrote a song in response to the police crackdown on teenagers roaming L.A.'s Sunset Strip after dark. What he did not realize at the time is that For What It's Worth would come to be taken in a larger context concerning the state of the nation itself.

Such was the State of the Union in the mid-1960s. And people found a lot of different ways to deal with it.

put your hands up against the wall, and I have to remind you of your constitutional rights. Anything you make a statement,

guess some diversions have their consequences. Graham Nash from 1973, Prison Song. We also had Jefferson Airplane in there, Mexico. It was the last single to have Marty Balin as a member of the band. It was released in 1970, shortly before he left. Grace Slick tune there. Steppenwolf, Don't Step on the Grass, Sam, from Steppenwolf II. Bob Dylan, Rainy Day Women, number 12 and 35, opening track of his Blonde on Blonde album. We also had in there Barry McGuire, Eve of Destruction, his big hit single from 1965. Donovan's Season of the Witch. Temptations, Ball of Confusion. And getting things underway for this half hour, Buffalo Springfield, For What It's Worth.

0: And for the past 2 hours, you have been stuck in the psychedelic era on this 4th of July week. It's a production of Herman Radio in association with Finger Lakes Public Radio. The show is produced at the studios of WEOS and WHWS at Hobart and William Smith Colleges in Geneva, New York. Our producer is Stephen R. Webb. 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

and welcome to the Crossroads of Americana. I'm John Raybould. Hey, this is where we get together. I play a bunch of roots music that has genres that branches out to all things Americana. We are saluting America this week. Yes, the 250th anniversary / birthday of the USA happens on July 4th. It's a pretty big deal, you know. 250 years this nation has been here, and there's going to be all kinds of celebrations going on. There's fireworks, there'll be cookouts, there are parades, music celebrations, concerts, whatnot. And here at the Crossroads of Americana, we will do that same kind of feel through a bunch of songs. And we have coming up the Nitty Gritty Dirt Band, Charlie Daniels Band, Eddie Rabbit, Tom Petty, and the Heartbreakers, Jackson Browne, and man, oh man, a lot. So strap yourself in for the next 3 hours. We got a lot of time to spend here at the Crossroads of Americana. As you know, we start every single one of the COAs with a guy who came up with the term cosmic American music, Gram Parsons, singing about an all-American city, the streets of Baltimore. And you are at the Crossroads of Americana.

Nitty Gritty Dirt Band at the Crossroads of Americana, covering a Bob Dylan tune. Had some help there from Roseanne Cash, Steve Earle, Jason Isbell, The War and Treaty, The Times, They Are Changing. In there, we had I'm a Patriot, Jackson Browne, and we kicked off the Crossroads of Americana this week, Graham Parsons and The Streets of Baltimore. And I'm John Raybould. Welcome to the Crossroads of Americana. We are celebrating America. Whether you live in the USA or across the pond in Ireland or the UK or Australia and Trinidad, we just do have no borders, no barbed wire here at the Crossroads of Americana. Everyone's welcome. We have it's a grand old time playing all this roots music that has genres that branches out to all things Americana. There's this myth, people saying, what is the official language of America? And English never has been designated as the official language of the U.S. Yes, a lot of people claim it is. A lot of people, you know, say, well, we mainly speak English, so that's it. Well, officially, it's not. According to what I'm reading here, when the country was founded 250 years ago, and there are even some serious multilingual discussions to use German for some federal communications. And that's back in 1776. So it's never really been designated. And yeah, we all speak it, but just a very interesting fact I came across when I was reading that. How about a few America songs, or American, we could say in this, Tom Petty and the Heartbreakers, All About That American Girl. Crossroads of Americana.

CDB at the COA in America. You are at the crossroads of Americana, and we are celebrating the USA this week. 250 years this nation's been around, and we're pulling out music that salutes the USA, and we may do some songs that, well, maybe a little critical. You never know what I may toss on. I will toss on a fun fact I came across about Independence Day when it was declared. It wasn't really a big old party. Now, we celebrate the 4th of July with pride and tradition, but in 1776, things were a little bit slower. Once the Declaration of Independence was signed, the news didn't really go viral. It took weeks to reach many parts of the colonies. In fact, some places it wasn't even read aloud until about August, and some places that were very loyal to Britain and England, well, it was ignored or flat out resisted. For most people, Independence Day wasn't a moment. It was a gradual, confusing process filled with uncertainty. But they persevered and they stuck with it, and this is why we celebrate 250 years of independence here. And we are doing that musically here at the Crossroads of Americana. And one way people celebrate the 4th of July is with whistlers and sparklers. Wrinkle Neck Mules, Crossroads of Americana.

John Mellencamp from the 1985 album Scarecrow, The Face of the Nation. John Raybould with you at the Crossroads of America. And I just got my mail the other day, and when I opened it up, and there was the census. Yes, they want me to fill out a census. And I got thinking, go back to 1776, did they do a census? Well, I don't think they did one in 1776. In fact, I think it wasn't until like 1790. It was supposed to help determine political representation and taxes, but it missed the mark big time. Historians estimate that it undercounted the population up by 35% with no modern transportation, handwritten records, and plenty of public skepticism. It was nearly impossible to get an accurate count. As it turns out, even in the early days, data mattered. But we've come a long way in learning how to use it well. Just another fun fact I came across here at the Crossroads of Americana as we celebrate the USA. John Prine, the 3rd of July. Crossroads of Americana.

New Weird American. Anti-folk, or whatever you want to call it. Found here at the crossroads of Americana.

Shooter Jennings at the crossroads of Americana, talking about the 4th of July and road tripping with his girl in a big old RV. I always wonder where he's road tripping to. Perhaps it's Washington, D.C., maybe down the East Coast, maybe out to Mount Rushmore, the Indiana Dunes National Park. That's a beautiful place to be. Mackinac Island. Well, you can't get a RV at Mackinac Island. I forgot about that part. You have to take a boat and then a bicycle if you want to get around. But man, so many great destinations to celebrate the 4th of July, wherever you may be going. And I hope you're doing it safe too as well. Don't mess around fireworks. Let the professionals do it. And if you are going to do it, well, be ultra careful if you would please. How about some songs about stuff made in the USA? Here are the Wright Brothers, Crossroads of Americana.

New Weird American. Anti-folk, or whatever you want to call it. Found here at the crossroads of Americana.

three songs in a row about stuff made in the USA. Oak Ridge Boys and American Made. You had Bill Wilson before that and Made in the USA. And the Wright Brothers song called Made in the USA. Kind of same deal with the product placement with that. But total two different songs, two different songwriters completely. Bill Wilson, obviously a phenomenal singer-songwriter from Indianapolis, the Wright Brothers from Indiana. That song was performed by them, but not written by them. That was written by two very talented people there in Nashville, Tennessee. It's just interesting those songs came out about the same time. And I'm John Raybould. We are celebrating the USA through music here at the COA. And next hour, we have Johnny Cash, Tom T. Hall, the Charlie Daniels Band. We'll do Sergeant Barry Sadler and a whole lot more. Hope you hang around with me and enjoy the great music we are celebrating the USA with. Crosby and Nash, My Country, Tis of Thee, Crossroads of Americana.

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Okay, we are set to go for the second hour of the Crossroads of Americana. John Raybould with you. It's our annual 4th of July show where we play a bunch of songs that salute America, the men, the women, the celebrations that go around the 4th of July. And yeah, I may do a couple songs that may be a bit critical, but that's okay. It's all about America, you know, and we have Johnny Cash on the way, Tom T. Hall, Charlie Daniels Band, and a whole lot more. I found a neat military fact here I like to play that's going to tie in to the next song I'm going to play here at the Crossroads of Americana. The 4th of July and the U.S. military are deeply intertwined, with the Continental Army serving as the nation's first line of defense. The holiday is celebrated on military bases worldwide, featuring the official 50-gun salute, which is known as the Salute to the Union, and honors the service members who defend the independence declared in 1776. Pretty neat, huh? Here's the Ballad of the Green Berets, Sergeant Barry Sadler. You are at the Crossroads of Americana.

One morning at breakfast, I said to my wife, we've been everywhere once and some places twice. As I had another helping of country ham, she said, we ain't never been to Vietnam. There's a bunch of our boys over there. So we went to the Orient.

a soldier boy said, just wait till tonight, things get noisy. Things start happening. Big, bad firecrackers. Well, that night we did about 4 shows for the boys, and they were living it up with a whole lot of noise. We did our last song for the night, and we crawled into bed for some peace and quiet, but things weren't peaceful. And things weren't quiet. Things were scary. Well, for a few minutes, June never said one word, and I thought at first that she hadn't heard. Then a shell exploded not 2 miles away. She sat up in bed, and I heard her say, what was that? I said, that was a shell or a bomb. She said, I'm scared. I said, me too. Well, all night long, that noise kept on, and the sound would chill you right to the bone. The bullets and the bombs and the mortar shells shook our bed every time one fell, and it never let up. It was gonna get worse before it got any better. Well, when the sun came up, the noise died down. We got a few minutes sleep, and we were sleeping sound. Then a soldier knocked on our door and said, last night they brought in 7 dead and 14 wounded. And would we come down to the base hospital and see the boys?

0: 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I hope that war's over with and they all come back home to stay in peace.
1: You are at the crossroads of Americana.

Charlie Daniels Band. That's from an album that came out in 1985 called Me and the Boys. Song about our soldiers who are still missing in action. That's called MIA here at the Crossroads of Americana. Johnny Cash singing in Vietnam, talking blues. Sergeant Barry Sadler kicked off the second hour at the Crossroads of Americana. And the Ballad of the Green Berets. And you have John Raybould with you. We are doing a 4th of July show this week. Big 250th anniversary is coming up here on Saturday, and a lot of celebrations that are going on. And no, it took about 100 years for this to become an actual holiday. Despite being widely celebrated, July 4th didn't become a federal holiday until 1870. It wasn't declared a paid holiday for federal employees until 1941. Where I work, I get double pay if I work the 4th of July, but I won't be working this particular 4th, this Saturday. I got the day off, so you know what? I think I will enjoy the 4th of July, taking some parades and stuff, and it should be a good time, I think. Here's Tom T. Hall, Watergate Blues, here at the Crossroads of Americana.

Nitty Gritty Dirt Band, Linda Ronstadt, all together. The American Dream. Oh, yeah, we all have our dreams, no matter where you are with that. You know, maybe it's going to a tropical vacation somewhere, or maybe it's getting that muscle car that you always wanted to have, or that dream house in the mountain. Who knows? Just keep on dreaming that, you know, because dreams can come true. And the American Dream here at the crossroads of Americana. And no matter where you are, you're always welcome. My hometown. Bruce Springsteen, Crossroads of Americana.

From our small town to yours, John Mellencamp, small town, here at the crossroads of Americana. I'm John Raybould, and we are doing a bunch of songs about the 4th of July in America and the USA and all the things that we celebrate with. And we are doing some songs you may think are a bit critical, and that's okay. Protest song from the 1960s. It's Buffalo Springfield, For What It's Worth, here at the crossroads of Americana.

Merle Haggard, Fight Inside of Me. You are at the Crossroads of Americana. It's our annual 4th of July show that we're doing here, spinning all these great tunes here. Did you know three presidents died on the 4th of July? Thomas Jefferson and John Adams both died on July 4th, 1826, 50 years to the day after the Declaration was adopted. And then James Monroe, the nation's fifth president, also died on July 4th, 1831. So hopefully this is not going to be a repeat for any other of our living presidents here coming up on this Saturday, you know. That's we'll just keep on trucking with that. And we're doing a bunch of songs about the USA, different ideas, different perspectives. Like the next two songs here have two different ideas about America. One by Tom T. Hall and this one by Ray Charles. America the Beautiful, here at the Crossroads of Americana.

Tom T. Hall with a different perspective about America. Probably something that most people don't want to acknowledge or pretend it's not happening because it kind of cramps one's style. That's called America the Ugly. Here are the Crossroads of Americana. Hour number two is almost done. Here we have another hour to spend as we continue to celebrate the USA and play songs about America, the good, the bad, and the ugly. We could call that, you know, and we'll have Mason Prophet with one of those songs that kind of describes all of that. We'll also toss on Los Lobos, Lynyrd Skynyrd, Ryan Arwart, more Johnny Cash, and man, oh man, we just have a whole bunch we will try to cram in the third hour. Here are the Wright Brothers, a song they talk about when Tom Wright would do this song live. He would say this song is a bit of a lullaby during the Civil War to a soldier, to his children who are tucked away in bed, and the soldier realizes he probably will not come home. So he sings this song to his children to comfort them as he says goodbye. It's called American Trilogy, The Wright Brothers, at the Crossroads of Americana.

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And here we are, hour number three of the Crossroads of Americana. I'm John Raybould with you, celebrating the 4th of July through all kinds of songs about America, the people of this nation, and the things that make the holiday special. And yeah, I am slipping on some songs that people may consider protest or maybe cynical or critical, but that's okay. That's okay. That's all about America, and you can take it as we come, and I think you'll enjoy what we have in this third hour. Woody Guthrie on the way, and the Bottle Rockets. We will get our Johnny Bryan on. Yes, John Bryan and Johnny Cash, Ryan R. Wharton, Los Lobos, just to mention a few. That's coming up in the third hour of the Crossroads of Americana. Let's get this third hour going with Lynyrd Skynyrd on the 4th of July. Happy 4th to you all. This is Red, White, and Blue. Lynyrd Skynyrd at the Crossroads of Americana.

0: INR ward at the Crossroads of Americana. Good friend of mine. He is a very talented musician along with his wife. He is on a lifestyle TV show in Indianapolis. He's a co-host. It's called Indy Now. Former member of Straight No Chaser, and it's really cool when he and his wife get together. They'll put on a concert at a few places throughout the Circle City, and they do something that's called the Human Jukebox, where you can basically just write down any request on a piece of paper, and, well, they'll do it. It's really cool. Anything from hip-hop to country to standards, they both know what they're doing. And that is a song that he wrote about Paul Revere. I thought it'd be very fitting here on our 4th of July show. It's called Granary. That was Paul Revere's hometown. Los Lobos, One Time, One Night in America, and Lynyrd Skynyrd, Red, White, and Blue. And I'm John Rabel, and we are celebrating the USA. 250 years our nation has been around, and it's still going strong, despite whatever we may be going through. And as a people or as a nation, we always say we're united we stand, divided we fall. One thing that keeps us solid is the flag, no matter if it's a brand new flag or a ragged old flag. It's Johnny Cash at the Crossroads of Americana.
1: I walked through a county courthouse square. On a park bench, an old man was sitting there. I said, "Your old courthouse is kind of run down." He said, "No, it'll do for our little town." I said, "Your old flagpole has leaned a little bit, and that's a ragged old flag you got hanging on it." He said, "Have a seat." And I sat down. "Is this the first time you've been to our little town?" I said, "I think it is." He said, "I don't like to brag, but we're kind of proud of that ragged old flag. You see, we got a little hole in that flag there when Washington took it across the Delaware. And it got powder burned the night that Francis Scott Key said, watching it right and say, can you see? And it got a bad rip in New Orleans with Pakenham and Jackson tugging at its seams. And it almost fell at the Alamo beside the Texas flag, but she waved on, though. She got cut with a sword at Chancellorsville, and she got cut again at Shiloh Hill. There was Robert E. Lee, Beauregard, and Bragg, and the south wind blew hard on that ragged old flag. On Flanders Field in World War I, she got a big hole from a Bertha gun. She turned blood red in World War II. She hung limp and low a time or two. She was in Korea, Vietnam. She went where she was sent by her Uncle Sam. She waved from our ships upon the briny foam, and now they've about quit waving back here at home. In her own good land here, she's been abused. She's been burned, dishonored, denied, and refused. And the government for which she stands is scandalized throughout the land. And she's getting threadbare and she's wearing thin, but she's in good shape for the shape she's in. 'Cause she's been through the fire before, and I believe she can take a whole lot more. So we raise her up every morning, we take her down every night, we don't let her touch the ground, and we fold her upright. On second thought, I do like to brag, 'cause I'm mighty proud of that ragged old flag.

Woody Guthrie at the crossroads of Americana, celebrating the July 4th with This Land Is Your Land, This Land Is My Land. And I'm John Raybould, and a modern-day folk singer of our time. Unfortunately, we lost him in the year 2020, and that was John Prine. And we will do something from 1971 from his debut albums. Now, Prine wrote this absurdist, comedic folk tune to skewer performative, consumer-based patriotism and the hypocrisy of people using shallow displays of loyalty to mask the brutality of war. So whether or not you agree with that, that's okay. It's still a great song by John Prine. Your flag decal won't get you into heaven anymore. Crossroads of Americana. Wow.

Merle Haggard. I always like that version of Okie from Muskogee. And I played that one from the Platoon movie soundtrack where that was featured. And that's Okie from Muskogee. And I'm John Rabold, and this is the Crossroads of Americana. And I got another one of these flag songs. You know, I did the John Prine very recently, and we did the Johnny Cash prior to that. Now, this one is going to be a little bit different. It's called Wave That Flag. It's by the Bottle Rockets, and this was a standout 1993 tune. It was inspired by frontman Brian Henneman's and growing up in the Midwest. It's interesting when you listen to the lyrics. It has sharp, localized commentary on small-town Midwestern life. And, of course, he grew up in Festus, Missouri, and that's where flying the Confederate flag was a common but deeply contested part of the local scenery. Instead of relying on anger, the song uses empathy as the primary tool. It challenges the listener to imagine the psychological weight of the symbol with the lyrics, like, if somebody owned your ass, how would you feel? Wave That Flag. It's the Bottle Rockets, Crossroads of Americana.

John Mellencamp, a deep, deep, deep cut from the Lonesome Jubilee album, and We Are the People. Tom T. Hall, this guy could captivate an audience just by speaking. He could tell a story, whether it had been sitting around having lunch with someone or having a chit-chat with somebody else and writing down some high points from that conversation. And next thing you know, he has a song, and he was known as the storyteller. Tom T. Hall, the monkey that became president. Feast your ears on this, Crossroads of Americana.

0: There was a demonstration in our town, quiet but very tense. I've always been a bit nosy, so I guess that's the reason I went. There were people carrying signs that said, "We want equality now." And I thought to myself, boy, look at that, will you? Look what the law allows. A little girl and her mother were standing up next to the curb. The little girl said, "Mommy, I can't see the parade." And it happened that I heard. The woman who was with the little girl was small, and when she turned and smiled, I thought I'd do them a favor, so I offered to hold the child. When I held the little girl in my arms, I was glad of the offer I'd made. She said, "Thank you, mister, for holding me up. I wanted to see the parade." Then she asked me a question, and it took me by surprise. She said, "Mister, why does my daddy hate all those people going by?" I said, "Well, you know, they're not the same. Oh, but listen to me." And I had noticed that the child was blind. So I looked around for an answer. It was pretty hard to find. So I sat her down by her mama's side, and I patted her on the head. And that night, as I sat in my own little room, I thought of the words she said. And that night, I took a good look at myself, and this is the prayer I prayed. I said, "Lord, I want you to hold me up, because I want to see the parade."
1: A double shot of Tom T. Hall at the Crossroads of Americana, saluting the USA, and "I Want to See the Parade." I'm John Raybould. I've got two songs with the same title, but by two different people, but they're two different songs. Here's Waylon Jennings, "America," Crossroads of Americana.

Charlie Crockett a couple years ago from the $10 Cowboy album, America. And we are about done for this week at the Crossroads of Americana. Our 4th of July show is winding down. I appreciate you, again, coming by and spending time with me and making the show great. And as you celebrate the 4th of July, whether you're having a barbecue or out there watching fireworks, always remember those who fought and died for our country and why we have our freedom. And also thank the veterans. You see a veteran, thank them too, because without them, we may not have this nation. I'll take a step further. Thank anybody you see who's working on the 4th of July. Thank those folks, the firefighters, the policemen, the people working in the hospitals, the guy behind the cashier at the gas station or at the grocery store. You know, if they didn't work, our nation would not be functioning as we like for it to function. You know, it's good to have a day off, but when you see somebody working on this holiday, make sure you tell them thank you, and that we do appreciate them, and we also appreciate you, what you contribute to this nation to keep it moving forward. So please always keep that in mind. And I always like to say I appreciate you stopping by and visiting me here at the Crossroads of Americana every week. I know you have all kinds of things you could be doing to spend your time, to be entertained, whether it be movies, TV, other forms of music, or just outdoor activities. But you come here and you spend time with me here at the Crossroads of Americana, and I do appreciate that. We do have the Facebook page for COA, the Crossroads of Americana. I keep it updated with all the stations that carry the show, the times, and the dates. If you've missed your favorite station one particular day or sometime down later in the week, you can check it out down the pike. And I do upload the previous shows to a site called hearthis.at. And look up Crossroads of Americana, and you can go back to 2022 and listen to any show that you want to. Crossroads of Americana is recorded in real time from the Crossroads Studios at the coveted Raybould Estate in the heart of Brownsburg, Indiana. And special funding for Crossroads of Americana this week comes from Paul Bunyan, Pecos Bill, John Henry, and Johnny Appleseed. Let's wrap up the Crossroads of Americana this week and our special 4th of July show, a song I always feel it's best to close it out with, my friends, the Wright brothers. There's been Tim Wright, Tom Wright, and John McDowell all together on this beautiful song. And I need to point out, too, that Michael Shepherd, the guitar man of Indianapolis, plays the guitar on this particular song and has a wonderful intro. Here are the Wright brothers. America the beautiful. You keep the faith. I'll see you next week. Bye.

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0: Here are a few of the Zionsville Library Whitestown Branch events from June 30th to July 6th from WITT. Puzzle Exchange wraps up on Tuesday, June 30th. This is the last chance to exchange your puzzles and grab a different one. Be sure to bring all your puzzle pieces, including the original box. Fiction Lovers Book Club, Wednesday, July 1st, 6 to 7 p.m. The Fiction Lovers Book Club meets and discusses the book pick of the month. Each month, a book will be chosen to read and share in the following month's discussion. Read Wild Dock Shore by Charlotte McConaughey for this month's discussion. You'll meet in the Whitestown Branch Fireplace Patio. This is for adults 18 and over. Registration is required, and there are 15 seats available. Practicing Democracy, What is a Good Citizen? By Aaron Kelly, Thursday, July 2nd, 6 to 7:30 p.m. This is a part of the Library's America 250 series. How do we cultivate the qualities, characteristics, and habit of good citizenship? Using historic text, poetry, and images, Aaron Kelly's talk and the group dialogue explores an expansive notion of citizenship rooted on democratic ethic that encourages deep listening and reflection, humility, accountability, moral courage, and above all, practice. Meet in the Whitestown Branch Community Room for adults 18 and over. Makers Studio open studio hours for returning users, Monday, July 6th, 2 to 5 p.m. Open studio hours are intended for patrons who have previously used Makers Studio and can work independently. 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One-on-one instruction is not available. 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A complete list of Hussey Mayfield Memorial Library events and event registration can be found at hmmpl.org. 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And these are just a few of the many Whitestown Branch Library events from June 30th to July 6th from WITT.
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0: Here are a few of the Zionsville Hussey Mayfield main branch events from June 30th to July 6th from WITT. Both Hussey Mayfield Memorial Library locations will be closed Friday, July 3rd and Saturday, July 4th in observance of Memorial Day. 6th and 7th grade art club, Thursday, July 2nd, 4:30 to 5:30 p.m. Join for the 6th and 7th grade art club on the first Thursday of each month and create an art project based on the summer reading theme, Unearth a Story. Meet in the Zionsville Branch Mayfield room. This is for school ages 6 to 12 years old. Registration is required and there are still 2 seats available. The July Story Walk is ready for reading along the trail around Elm Street Green, 165 North Elm Street. This month's book is My Happy Year by E. Bluebird, written by Paul Meisel. With humor and charm, a bluebird narrates her first year of life, adventures, joys, and scary times. And this is an all-family event. Teen Friendship Bracelet Extravaganza, Monday, July 6th, 2 to 3 p.m. This is for teens 13 to 18 years of age. 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There will be items and tutorials for making various types of bracelets. Sit, chat, relax, and make something pretty. It's in the Zionsville Branch Conference Hub for teens 13 to 18 years old. Registration is required. There are 9 seats available. The Beginning Reader Book Club, Monday, July 6th, 4 to 5 p.m. This is a book club for kids in grades kindergarten through second grade. This month, you will be reading from the Dinosaur Club series by Rex Stone. The Dinosaur Club series is available in the Beginning Chapter Book section, or pick a book and read it on your own before the July meeting. You will then talk about the books and do some fun activities. Meet in the Zionsville Branch Mayfield room. This is for early elementary, kindergarten through second grade. Registration is required. There are 8 seats available. A complete list of Hussey Mayfield Memorial Library events and event registration can be found at hmmpl.org. 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And these have been just a few of the Zionsville Library main branch events from June 30th to July 6th from WITT.
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0: Here is Fisher's summer concert information from WITT. 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Overflow accessible parking is located in the Fisher's Police Department parking garage at 4 Municipal Drive. All weather and safety alerts will be communicated on Facebook and Instagram by following at NPDAMP. That's Fisher's summer concerts information from WITT.
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we don't have to make love to have an orgasm. Your body is what I'm all about. 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I'll show you. Why not? You can do it because I'm your friend. 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And when I'm naked, what shall I do? How can I make you see that it's cool? Can't you just trust me?

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2: And I'm John Raybould. 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We have an hour's worth of those kind of songs to celebrate our nation's 250th anniversary. Charlie Daniels Band, Lynyrd Skynyrd, Grateful Dead, John Mellencamp.
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0: Community Wish Wall for Whitestown and Zionsville, June 1st through July 15th, 2026. 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

Grantchester, oh Grantchester, rest peace, loving quiet bird. 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There will. 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
1: 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And from the hay farms to record deals, Charlie Overman. 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

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Once more for a

0: 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The event runs from 6 p.m. to 10 p.m. Gates open at 5 p.m. There will be a special area for the kids. The evening kicks off with local favorites, Pigeons of Market Square, from 6:30 to 7:30 p.m., followed by the Dundies, who will bring their high-energy hits to the stage and keep the crowd dancing all night long. More information and ticket purchase information is at ZionsvilleChamber.org. 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

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Oh, the colors that I chose for sweet Marie were lavender and rose for sweet Marie.

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1: High-dollar corporate executives and Wall Street bankers keep telling us that it's lonely at the top. Well, they should try toiling at the bottom of America's pay scale. The radical rise of inequality in our society is a function of the vast political inequality separating the working class from the power structure. The elite rich have many friends in high places, paying close attention to their needs, but the further one tumbles down the economic ladder, the lonelier you are when your interests conflict with the bosses and big shots. As Ray Charles sang, "Them that's got is them it gets." Consider waiters, bartenders, and other restaurant workers. Generally, these jobs are poorly paid and routinely abusive, yet lawmakers mostly ignore all that, cozying up to the abusers because, well, they're rich and politically connected. As a result, most of today's restaurant workers are paid a sub-minimum wage that was set 32 years ago at $2.13 an hour. That's not a wage, it's an insult. Yet most lawmakers refuse to raise it, bowing to the piles of campaign cash they get through a lobbying front called the National Restaurant Association, dominated by multi-billion dollar food chains. Worse, in the past decade, this consortium of greedy wage suppressors even devised a diabolical scheme to make restaurant workers pay for the industry's lobbying campaigns to hold down wages. The association bought an outfit that provides hokey food safety training to workers. Then it lobbied to get California, Florida, Illinois, Texas, and other states to require that all employees not only undergo the silly online training course, but also making them pay $15 each for the training. This is Jim Hightower saying, guess what? NRA then uses these worker training fees to fund its lobbying efforts that let restaurants pay poverty wages. And that, kids, is how inequality happens.
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For the first time, I can see I need love. There I was, joking at my games. So many hearts and I'm saying no names. A thought occurred, tears made my eyes burn. 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All I know is that I'll never dish another raw deal. Playing make-believe, pretending that I'm true. Holding in my laugh as I say I love you. Say no more, I whisper in your ear. I say I love you, I will always be here. And though I often reminisce, I can't believe that I found desire for true love floating around inside my soul, because my soul is cold. Half of me deserves to be this way until I'm old. The other half needs affection and joy, the warmth created by a girl and a boy. I need love.

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1: At the movies this week, we'll discover a former soldier who travels to a war zone on a personal mission. Thanks for joining me for another Real Discovery. I'm Kristen Dreyer Kramer. As the war between Russia and Ukraine rages on, there are more and more stories to be told about those fighting to survive, and those who've come to help. And Man of War finds a lifelong warrior racing into the war-torn streets to save someone he cares about from a deadly situation. Man of War finds former Navy SEAL and CIA operative Mike Connor, played by LaMonica Garrett, back in action after he gets a frantic call from his niece Riley, played by Rosemary Yoneva, an aid worker who's taken from a Ukrainian orphanage as the war begins. Mike immediately calls his former handler, Jason Patrick's Charlie, who arranges for a flight into the country, and eccentric fixer Danny, played by Andrew Howard, to guide the way. As Riley is held hostage by a ruthless mercenary commander, Mike fights his way through the war zone to come to her rescue. For someone like Mike, war is nothing new. This isn't just his life, it's what he lives for. For the rest of us, though, the setting is harsh and deadly. The eeriness of the deserted city with bombs exploding nearby. Mike hardly notices the suffering around him. It's just a distraction from his mission, and audiences might struggle with his callousness when it comes to those whose lives are at risk. But Danny sees it all, and in the midst of the noise and chaos, he seems to speak for the rest of us when he pushes back. Apart from its observations on the brutal realities of war, though, there isn't a whole lot to the story. It's loud and chaotic and sometimes confusing, a jumble of bombs and gunfire and yelling in different languages and accents. But while it's effective in showing the chaos of war, there isn't much more for viewers to connect to. It's heavy on gunfire, but it's light on story. But is it worth following Mike on his mission? It could be. When it comes to depicting the noise and danger and confusion of life in a modern-day war-torn city, Man of War offers some powerful visuals. But it seems to resort to endless gunfire in an attempt to make up for the fact that the story is surprisingly thin. It gets a C+. And finally this week, our real quick discovery. A number of the cast members of Man of War were actually Ukrainian refugees living in Bulgaria, where filming took place. Writer-director William Kaufman incorporated some of their own stories and experiences into the film. Well, that's it for another Real Discovery. For more reviews and updates on the latest films, including a woman fighting for a troubled family member in Lockbox, visit realdiscovery.org and nightsandweekends.com. Until next week, take some time to catch a movie or two. You never know what you might discover.
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3: You know, everybody, no matter who they are, and no matter how different they might be, always runs across the same problem at least once. 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And it's gonna be somebody that don't need you at all. Somebody that's got everything in the world there is to have, and you got nothing.

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1: 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I get asked time to time, John, what exactly is Crossroads of Americana? Well, it's really hard to define, but it's often easier to define what it's not. What you will hear, Graham Parsons to Emmylou Harris, The Grateful Dead to Merle Haggard, Michael Nesmith to Loretta Lynn, Lynyrd Skynyrd to The Byrds, Tyler Childers to Jason Isbell. What you will not hear is anything on current, modern, top 40 country. You also will hear local acts like Catherine Nagy, the Wright Brothers Overland Stage Company, Stack of Dates, Union Suit Rally. Pretty much anything that I think fits, I'll play. 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

so ready, so in the right place. In this bar, this crowd, on this street, everyone is young. Feel of the summer air on your skin. You could jump right out of that skin. So ready, so sure, so right there, something. It's right there, something. Gotta happen, something. Brass ring, pot of gold, big adventure. Real love, change the world. Grab for it, create it. 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Make it come to you. Because it must come, it must. But if it doesn't, if you're in the wrong place, thinking the wrong kind of thoughts, you could make the wrong choice. You could miss the mark. What if this is as good as it gets? Oh, well.

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Though it sometimes touches me, for the likes.

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0: 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Can we ever tell where the heart truly leads us? 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

0: Here are a few of the Zionsville Library Whitestown Branch events from June 30th to July 6th from WITT. Puzzle Exchange wraps up on Tuesday, June 30th. This is the last chance to exchange your puzzles and grab a different one. Be sure to bring all your puzzle pieces, including the original box. Fiction Lovers Book Club, Wednesday, July 1st, 6 to 7 p.m. The Fiction Lovers Book Club meets and discusses the book pick of the month. Each month, a book will be chosen to read and share in the following month's discussion. Read Wild Dock Shore by Charlotte McConaughey for this month's discussion. You'll meet in the Whitestown Branch Fireplace Patio. This is for adults 18 and over. Registration is required, and there are 15 seats available. Practicing Democracy, What is a Good Citizen? By Aaron Kelly, Thursday, July 2nd, 6 to 7:30 p.m. This is a part of the Library's America 250 series. How do we cultivate the qualities, characteristics, and habit of good citizenship? Using historic text, poetry, and images, Aaron Kelly's talk and the group dialogue explores an expansive notion of citizenship rooted on democratic ethic that encourages deep listening and reflection, humility, accountability, moral courage, and above all, practice. Meet in the Whitestown Branch Community Room for adults 18 and over. Makers Studio open studio hours for returning users Monday, July 6th, 2 to 5 p.m. Open studio hours are intended for patrons who have previously used Makers Studio and can work independently. 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A complete list of Hussey Mayfield Memorial Library events and event registration can be found at hmmpl.org. 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And these are just a few of the many Whitestown Branch Library events from June 30th to July 6th from WITT.
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0: 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Well, first step I took in Jordan, the water came to my knees. 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
1: 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So what can you expect to hear on the Rockin' Rhythm Review? Rough-hewn rockabilly, bawdy back-alley blues, jet-propelled jazz, atomic rock and roll, and primordial rhythm and blues from that seminal score of years, 1945 to 1965, the epoch known as Rockin' Rhythm.
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0: It's the 4th of July, Russ Dodge. That's X, a group out of Los Angeles. They're a bit of a roots music group. They mix in a bunch of punk and some country and some rockabilly and some blues and such. And they formed the Knitters at one point, and Dave Alvin, John Doe, and they've all had some side projects along the way. But fitting for our special 4th of July show, that 4th of July X here on Indiana Nocturne. And we kicked it off with a song. It has to be fitting to play a song we did by Chicago for a couple reasons, because Saturday in the park, it will be the 4th of July.
1: Yes, it is. And we also just recently lost one of the founding members of the band, Walt Perezater, and there's only a few of them left of the originals, but the band still goes on and still does a good job. But that song is from the earlier days of Chicago, and it was a major, major hit. We're doing all this great stuff for the 4th of July. It's the first of two of our specials that we're doing this year. John Rabel, Russ Dodge, and all of you tuning in and enjoying us on our little mini network of stations. And this one, I like this because, John, I want to dedicate this one to you. Uh-huh. Hot Dogs and Hamburgers from John Mellencamp, because you've been known to come out in front of your place and cook up hot dogs and hamburgers for people that are coming by as part of the 4th of July parade.
0: I do, and people do stop by. While supplies last, I have some koozies that say the Raybould Estate 4th of July cookout on it.
1: What it is, and it's a good time to be had by all.
0: And speaking of hot dogs and hamburgers, 150 million hot dogs and roughly 375 million hamburgers are consumed on the 4th of July by Americans. So fitting for this song here by John Mellencamp, this is Hot Dogs and Hamburgers from the Lonesome Jubilee, Indiana Nocturne.

0: Classic rock at its best on Indiana Nocturne from the mid-late 60s, Buffalo Springfield, and For What It's Worth. Song that got phenomenal airplay on Top 40 radio as well as all the FM channels just because of the content. So it's a perfect song to include on our 4th of July special here. And before that, John Mellencamp with the hot dogs and the hamburgers and everything else you want to have to eat on the 4th of July, right?
1: Yeah, and a nice tie-in also, we should have mentioned earlier, our T-shirts. One is Sarasota, Florida, a place I assume you visited, a smokehouse?
0: Yes. Yep. And at Stottlemyre Smokehouse, good barbecue and, you know, just about everything you want. If you wanted a barbecued hamburger, they had it.
1: Yeah, and my shirt says, Mr. Weenie Time. If you go up US 31 and then near 24 and you head towards Peru, just on the north end of Peru, there's a place called Mr. Weenie. And it's an old drive-in type restaurant, like a Dog and Suds or a place like that. You pull in there, and the prices are very, very reasonable. And they got all kinds of hot dogs. I got a Wrigley dog. I thought of you. It was a Wrigley dog.
0: Oh, wow. Yeah. That's pretty good. Is that comparable to a regular Chicago dog?
1: They had a Chicago dog, but the Wrigley dog was an all-beef hot dog. And you could have on it whatever you wanted. And Rich Hines was with me. We went up there to Argos, Indiana to see the big boy Ford.
0: Big train, yes.
1: Big train came through. And I said, I'm going to treat you to some food. And we stopped there, and he was impressed with the prices. They're very reasonable prices there. And of course, then he had to turn on to WITT for the 420 show, which came out about that time. But
0: and he was hungry then, right?
1: He was hungry then. It was Sweet Leaf on the Black Sabbath, I think we played. So, yeah, that's a great segment he does on WITT. Those who may be outside the listening area of WIT, he does a show every Friday at 4:20, and yes, it's related to that substance.
0: That's pretty cool. And continuing now with a couple of America songs, and I really, really love the first one because in addition to it being Ray Charles, it was included in the movie Sandlot, and that is one of my favorite baseball movies of all time, and the kids that played out on a sandlot, and there's a scene where it's the 4th of July celebration and the fireworks are going off and the music in the background is Ray Charles in America the Beautiful.

0: Tom T. Hall on Indiana Nocturne. I always loved his style of writing and singing and presentation, like a song like that. You see the title called America the Ugly, you're like, what? And you listen to it, and why is he talking about all these, you know, the bad things about America, and the underbelly and the unsightly things? Well, when we get to the end, he says, if we get heads and hearts together, we will not ever have to say America the Ugly today. And that's basically what Tom was bringing attention to. There are some of the things that we tend to overlook that's going on in our nation because, well, we have plenty.
1: Yep, and Tom T. said it best. I mean, he had some of the great stories you could have in music. And just, and John, you and I have talked about it on the show before, but I got the chance to have lunch with him when I was at WJBA in South Bend. I just shut up and listened. It was fun.
0: That's the best way. You know, there's so many folks out there who like to do interviews, and they'll start talking, and they ended up, like, trying to prove they know so much about so-and-so and this and that, and like, we don't care what you know. Shut up, ask a question, and let that person share. That's all you need to do, and Tom T. Hall certainly had a knack of sharing in his style of writing and singing.
1: And we're moving ahead on this 4th of July special on Indiana Nocturne. And here's somebody that I don't think we have played but maybe once before, Little Steven. He even has his own channel on Sirius XM, but he has a great version of I Am a Patriot here on Indiana Nocturne.

0: And it's always good to hear a little bit of racing at the end of a Living in the USA song, because any given weekend, anywhere across the Midwest, you're going to find short track racing that is an awful lot of fun to be at. And I've done more than my share of attending events like that. Steve Miller Band, and they really did a good version of that. It was one of the early songs before they hit big with things like The Joker. On the, I can't remember what album that was now, but
1: That one, they came from Sailor. Speaking of dirt track racing, there's a gray one there inside the infield of the Indianapolis Motor Speedway, the BC39, Brian Clausen 39. Brian was a race car driver, short track, and had a stint in IndyCar. Unfortunately, he was killed in a crash, but he was an organ donor.
0: I knew that. And, you know, the thing about Brian Clausen, that when he ran in the 500, he was part of a team put together by Jonathan Byrd II and David Byrd. So I followed it closely because I had worked with those guys and worked with their dad for 12 years or so with the Indy 500 with different cars. So it was always neat that what you just described became a reality when we lost him. So.
1: Yeah, and that's real roots racing. And NASCAR guys, the open wheel racing guys, they all came from dirt track, whether it be open wheel sprint cars or they're those modified run what you brung, take what you win.
0: You got it. Yeah, if you ever want to see that type of racing at its finest, go out to the Indianapolis Speedrome. It's even worth a trip from anywhere else around central Indiana.
1: Or Lincoln Park Speedway in Putnamville.
0: That would be true, too.
1: Yeah.
0: Well, hey, we're going to continue with some more great 4th of July America songs. And these are two that you're going to know right away because they're both big hits and they're both indicative of what the 4th of July is all about. And back at the bicentennial, Elton John came along and had a huge hit with Philadelphia Freedom.

0: Oh, Indiana Nocturne, we're back. That's great.
1: Oh, just immersed with that song.
0: I love that song. Yeah. It's great. It's from the movie The Jazz Singer, Neil Diamond and America, and they're all coming to America. We're going to continue on that America theme, because this is Yes, and it's their version of a totally different song of America.

0: Indiana Nocturne and Jay and the Americans. And I used to wash cars.
1: Only in America, John.
0: Yeah. I've yet to touch the stars. Well, I've touched a few along the way.
1: I think you probably have. 1963, and that was just a very, very big hit for them. And it gives you a little idea of what we've tried to do in this show is have something from multiple decades. And I think we've succeeded with that. And if you want to stay up to date with what we're doing, we have our Facebook page, Indiana Nocturne. All the stations, all the times, how you can listen online, and even how you can get the archive of our show for 2 weeks on the WELT Fort Wayne page. This is one of our great affiliates of the dozen or so that run the show now. So we're going to wind it down here. We've got time for one more, right, John?
0: John Mellencamp from Scarecrow, R-O-C-K in the USA on Indiana Nocturne.

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2: Heat advisory has been extended through 9 tonight. Thunderstorms more likely today than yesterday and could impact afternoon and evening events. Expect damaging winds and heavy downpours later today. Slightly cooler next week with temps in the mid-80s, but also look for daily rain. For today's 4th of July Independence Day, scattered showers and thunderstorms 20% likely under partly sunny skies until 2 p.m., with chances increasing to 60% by 4 p.m., but less than a quarter inch of precip expected during the daylight hours. Clouds increasing during the late afternoon, with the high reaching 90 and heat index hitting 100 as light southwest wind blows at 6 to 8 miles per hour. Then tonight, showers and thunderstorms continuing 60% likely, mainly before 11 p.m. Overnight, low at a warm 70, while southwest wind of a light 5 miles per hour drops to dead calm by midnight, which will not help clearing out smoke from the fireworks. New overnight rainfall of up to another quarter inch. Tomorrow, more scattered showers and thunderstorms at an 80% chance before 3 p.m., then the likelihood gradually diminishing to iffy by Monday morning. Partly sunny tomorrow in spite of any rain, as the high reaches only a cooler 85 in light west wind of 6 miles per hour for most of the day. Rainfall tomorrow should be between a tenth and quarter inch. Lighter rain through next week with more normal temps in the mid-80s. Average temp peaks at 85 on July 19th, so this hot weather we've had is above the normal. Again, after a 90-degree heat advisory day with heat index reaching 100 in iffy morning rain chances, increasing to a sure thing by mid-afternoon in light wind. Another warm night at 70, with rain before midnight in dead calm overnight wind. A cooler 85 tomorrow, with morning rain but partly sunny afternoon skies in light wind. From all of us here at WIT, our wishes for a happy and safe 4th of July.
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0: celebrating our nation's 250th anniversary on Indiana Nocturne. Russ Dodge picked out two great songs to kick it off this second week of our special shows we're doing here in that salute there. Red, White, and Blue, Lynyrd Skynyrd, In America, Charlie Daniels Band, CDB. Boy.
1: Great, great stuff. And we just got a whole hour's worth of fantastic stuff that crosses multiple genres, but all has a theme. It's America, things that go with America, and you'll appreciate what we have. Next one, Grateful Dead. We haven't played Grateful Dead in a while. I don't know why, but this is U.S. Blues on Indiana Nocturne.

0: Indiana Nocturne, 1969. That was a perfect song that kind of said what was going on, particularly people that did not want to be drafted and sent to Vietnam. And it was interesting because for Creedence Clearwater Revival, that was a two-sided hit. You know, they had Down on the Corner and Fortunate Son, and sometimes radio stations didn't know what to do, so one song got played a lot, and it was Down on the Corner, and Fortunate Son was kind of on the back burner, but they both turned out to be hits, and by golly, it was, in my opinion, one of CCR's best songs. And we're doing this American music tribute on Indiana Nocturne for the 4th of July, and this one, boy, this fits perfectly. Grand Funk Railroad.
1: Yeah, and there's folklore that's been going around for years about how they got the title, We're an American Band. And a lot of folks think it's because there was this big rivalry going on between the British bands and the American bands that were out and about at the time. You know, they were, Grand Funk Railroad was touring with Humble Pie at the time. And a lot of folks thought that the writer, Don Brewer, came up with that term because they got in an argument and he tried to shut it down by saying, hey, well, we're an American band. It's not true. It's not true at all. He basically came up with that term, we're an American band, because he thought it sounded cool to sing.
0: And it talks about their life on the road and all kinds of really, really cool things, yeah. References to different people in different cities, right?
1: Those sweet Chiquitas from Omaha, of course, sweet, sweet Connie, who I think they all took care of the band. Nice to see.
0: And other people, too.
1: So that's so, so cool. So those hidden gems there in American Band. It's Grand Funk Railroad on our salute to our nation's 250th birthday. We're an American band. Roll down the windows. Sing it loud.

0: John Mellencamp, no stranger doing political protest songs, and that's one of them. Face of the Nation here on Indiana Knock. We are saluting the USA, and yes, we will do some protest songs, and yes, we may do some songs that are not so flattering about the U.S., but that's okay. That's all a part of our great nation. And you picked out two great songs that actually they're the same songs by two different artists.
1: This is great. Chuck Berry is somebody that is really a good piece of rock and roll in America, and he did the original Back in the USA. And then a few years later, along comes Linda Ronstadt, and she's got a great version of it. And I'm sitting here with a Linda Ronstadt poster right behind me up on your wall.
0: You saw that the other day. You were like, oh, my God.
1: Oh, yeah. The promoter of that particular show at Sunshine Promotions, Steve Sebesma, would love to have that poster, but it's not for sale.
0: No, it's not even for giving away. I've had a great friend of mine, your friend, Joellen. She framed that for me. It did cost me a penny or two, but Joellen does great work here in Brownsburg.
1: I agree.
0: Back in the USA, it's Chuck Berry, Indiana Nocturne.

Indiana Nocturne, Linda Ronstadt's version of Back in the USA. And that's the title track from that album, too, which was a really good cross-section.

0: Murder.
1: Jesse Wells on Indiana Nocturne. The guy started off as a TikTok / YouTube sensation, has grown into a very well-known roots music / Americana actor, now an America Music Honors and Awards honoree member. That's a great club to be part of. War Isn't Murder. Jesse Wells on Indiana Nocturne.
2: 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Always performed it in concert. Find the Cost of Freedom.

0: Jesus don't like killing, no matter what the reasons for. Your flag decal won't get you into heaven anymore. John Prine. And he wrote so many great things, and this is just another good example, and it fits in nicely on our 4th of July program. Russ Dodge and John Raybould, and this one's a pretty good one, too.
1: Yeah, I'm going to go from one protest song to another, but for a different kind of a flag protest. It's called Wave That Flag. It's by the Bottle Rockets, and Brian Hinneman, who was the lead singer of the Bottle Rockets up until 2021, growing up in Festus, Missouri, there was quite a few displays of the Confederate flag, whether it be in people's yards or on their vehicles or whatnot, and he always felt conflicted by seeing that flag because, let's face it, it's a flag of defeat. So he thought about writing this song, but instead of using anger, he kind of used some thought-provoking lyric and some empathy. For instance, there's a lyric in the song you'll hear a few times. It says, "If somebody owned your ass, how would you feel?" It's called Wave That Flag, the Bottle Rockets, on Indiana Nocturne.

How Can We Leave Them There, the Charlie Daniels Band and MIA. And Charlie Daniels was so good for this 4th of July special that we had to include him twice. And John Raybould and Russ Dodge having a good time doing this here today. And we're at the end of the show here, so it's that time where I will say, this concludes the broadcast of Indiana Nocturne. Indiana Nocturne is a production of Russ Dodge and John Raybould and was recorded in the studios of the Raybould Estates in spacious Brownsburg, Indiana. And we invite you to join us again when we're going to be doing this one more time. So our national anthem now.

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1: Heat advisory has been extended through 9 tonight. Thunderstorms more likely today than yesterday and could impact afternoon and evening events. Expect damaging winds and heavy downpours later today. Slightly cooler next week with temps in the mid-80s, but also look for daily rain. For today's 4th of July Independence Day, scattered showers and thunderstorms 20% likely under partly sunny skies until 2 p.m., with chances increasing to 60% by 4 p.m., but less than a quarter inch of precip expected during the daylight hours. Clouds increasing during the late afternoon, with the high reaching 90 in heat index hitting 100 as light southwest wind blows at 6 to 8 miles per hour. Then tonight, showers and thunderstorms continuing 60% likely, mainly before 11 p.m. Overnight, low at a warm 70, while southwest wind of a light 5 miles per hour drops to dead calm by midnight, which will not help clearing out smoke from the fireworks. New overnight rainfall of up to another quarter inch. Tomorrow, more scattered showers and thunderstorms at an 80% chance before 3 p.m., then the likelihood gradually diminishing to iffy by Monday morning. Partly sunny tomorrow in spite of any rain, as the high reaches only a cooler 85 in light west wind of 6 miles per hour for most of the day. Rainfall tomorrow should be between a tenth and quarter inch. Lighter rain through next week with more normal temps in the mid-80s. Average temp peaks at 85 on July 19th, so this hot weather we've had is above the normal. Again, after a 90-degree heat advisory day with heat index reaching 100 in iffy morning rain chances, increasing to a sure thing by mid-afternoon in light wind. Another warm night at 70, with rain before midnight in dead calm overnight wind. A cooler 85 tomorrow, with morning rain but partly sunny afternoon skies in light wind. From all of us here at WITT, our wishes for a happy and safe 4th of July.
2: 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I get asked time to time, John, what exactly is Crossroads of Americana? 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You also will hear local acts like Catherine Nagy, the Wright Brothers Overland Stage Company, Stack of Dates, Union Suit Rally. 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
1: And welcome, everybody, to the beautiful and historic Scottish Rite Concert Hall in our hometown of Lexington, Kentucky. We're broadcasting from the head of Music Row in a beautiful part of our hometown. We're broadcasting all over the world, from Australia to Ireland, New Zealand to New York, Yuma, Arizona to the Yukon and across Canada. And we're celebrating this wonderful world of amazing front porch, organic, real, from the heart music. Artists come from everywhere to be on our show, and we say it every week. You don't have to be famous to be on Wood Songs. You just have to be very, very good. That's the case of our Wood Songs kid on this broadcast. We've got a wonderful singer-songwriter to introduce to you as well. But first up is a wonderful artist who has got her roots in the Appalachian Mountains, and she sort of spearheads the reintroduction of this beautiful art form of Appalachia to audiences all over the place. She's performed everywhere from the Kennedy Center and Merle Fest, and we're very grateful that she could be here to introduce songs from her new album, which we'll get to in the second half hour. But right now, she's got a CD called Wings. She's going to introduce herself with a song called Paper of Pins. Please welcome Carla Gover to the Wood Songs Old Time Radio.
2: It's a song I learned from my mother.

0: Beautiful song from her album Wings, Paper of Pins. Carla Gover, it's nice to have you here. You've been on the show before, but it's nice to have you back.
1: Happy to be here.
0: So your mom taught you that song?
1: Yeah, my mother's side of the family was very musical, and she was from a place called Oneida, Kentucky in Clay County. And there's a lot of music down there. I grew up in Letcher County, but I also learned a lot of music in Clay County.
0: So the Appalachian Mountains really are very, very rich with, I mean, all kinds of artists that gain national attention come from that, those hills and hollers, right? But it's a very passionate kind of music, and we have to give some props because you're here with your daughter Zoe playing bass and singing with you. So the music of the Appalachians is very family, and that's sort of how you reflect things in your music, right?
1: Absolutely. It's about tradition. It's about multi-generational connection, and I think that's one of the things that makes it really special.
0: Was that a hard thing to absorb as a youngster for you, or is that just a natural thing that you saw from your mom? I know your grandmother was very mm-hmm. influential with your music as well.
1: It was just a part of life. I mean, it was everywhere, from churches, around the house, working, at school we sang, there were square dances, so there was just music all around, fiddles and banjos and singing.
0: And what was your first instrument when you started? When you were a kid, you're on the front porch, your grandmother's singing, I mean, you have that Gene Ritchie image of playing on the mountain dulcimer, but what was your first instrument when you started?
1: I really started singing a lot in church. My mother made sure I had piano lessons. And then when I was about 10, a lady at church started teaching me guitar. And then as a teenager, I picked up banjo.
0: And isn't it nice, the community, whether it's church or schools or whatever, I mean, the community of musicians is the greatest teacher. Mm-hmm. And so teaching has become a very prominent part of your career as well.
1: Yes.
0: So you teach a lot of kids. And how is that, how do you interpret the Appalachian template, the Appalachian canvas to kids growing up with, I don't know, Taylor Swift?
1: Well, I mean, I'm not above doing a pop song on the banjo, but for me, it would be almost a crime to have been handed such a rich tradition and to not pass it on with younger people, any age person. I have many students of different ages.
0: And the interpretation of the music of Appalachia, Is it something, I mean, when you see movies where people from outside the region are trying to interpret what happens in Appalachia and you get these distorted images, these cliched images, I mean, how do you feel about that as an Appalachian artist and you see these things happening, the media's interpretation?
1: Well, that's one of the things that I definitely push back against in my own performance in songwriting, and I feel that I think the music is so beautiful that anybody that wants to perform it should. The main thing that sort of causes my hackles to raise is if somebody is trying to perform the culture or what they think of a stereotype of the culture is, like if they're putting on a fake accent or trying to dress in a certain kind of caricature type way. But sometimes I do notice, like if somebody didn't grow up with the music, you know how if you're a native speaker of a language, and then you hear somebody who grew up speaking a different language speaking your native language, they have sort of an accent that you can hear. I feel that way about some interpreters of Appalachian music. You know, I can hear different inflections or different tones in their playing or singing.
0: Well, she's certainly a champion of the Appalachian culture with her music, with her lifestyle, with her teaching. And she's got a song that she's going to give as a treat to the audience. It's an unreleased tune called I'm a Snowflake. Please welcome her back. It's Carla Gover on the Wood Songs, Old Time Radio.
1: This one is drawing on the Appalachian tradition of using music as a tool for social justice.

It's a brand new song. I'm a Snowflake Just for the Woods Songs audience. Carla Gover, and again, give her some props. Her daughter Zoe playing upright bass on that. If you want to make the music of Carla Gover part of your home music collection, all you got to do is go to the Woods Songs website, click on the archive page. This is show number 1166. We can tell you how you can contact Carla Gover, make her albums part of your home music collection. Enjoy that, as well as our next artist is also from the great Kentucky Hills, and he's got an interesting background. We'll talk to him about that in a second. But he's got a self-titled CD. This is a tune off that album called Cutting My Hair. Please welcome Charlie Overman to the Woods Songs, Old Time Radio.

0: Cutting My Hair from the self-titled album. It's Charlie Overman. It's nice to have you here. First time on Wood Songs. It's about time you got here.
1: Thank you for having me.
0: Now, you're a good old Kentucky boy, as they say. Southeastern Kentucky was sort of where you grew up.
1: Well, I was born and raised in Lexington, but
0: my wait a minute, our hometown here where we're broadcasting?
1: Yeah, yeah.
0: Hometown boy? Really?
1: But yes, family historically from Bell and Harlan County, and spent a lot of time in Pineville growing
0: up. So that's the we'll call that a deep holler Appalachia region, right? And did that I know that was your family, but did that affect your view of music, your view of how you chose to pursue your music?
1: Yes, absolutely. Yeah, my grandfather showed me a lot of Tom T. Hall growing up. Tom T. Hall was a major influence. I remember he grabbed my arm one time riding in the car listening to Tom T. Hall and pointed out to me, this is how country people talk. And that's something I've always strove for, was kind of Tom T. Hall's conversational, colloquial lyricism.
0: Right.
1: And then J.D. Crow and the New South, of course, was big growing up.
0: And musically, you kind of went from punk to prine in a way.
1: Yes.
0: A lot of your lyrics right now, what you're writing now, affect remind folks of a style that would be similar to John Prine. So did he also influence what you were doing?
1: Absolutely, yeah. He was really the catalyst. He was why I started singing. I had his debut CD in my car, and that's kind of how I started singing, was just blasting that CD and trying to sing along.
0: Well, influences like Tom T. Hall, J.D. Crow, who's sort of the legend around here, very much loved. We miss him very much, you know. And then John Prine, of course, he's passed, of course, but you know, he also deeply affected so many singer-songwriters. Mm. And so when you're writing, are you using a John Prine style template, a John Prine style canvas for what you're writing, or does it just come completely, it's you?
1: It's changed. I think that was definitely the case early on, a kind of a Prine style template when I was first kind of learning how to write songs, and then kind of wound up becoming more Tom T. Hall's sort of conversational lyricism over top of, fittingly, Cy Conn's melodies were very... I kind of wanted to write lyrics in the style of Tom T. Hall, but think of how Cy Conn would have sung them.
0: Well, Cy Conn, John Prine, these are very lyric-heavy artists that are influenced, and you are also. We're gonna. That's a compliment to you, that you're a very lyric heavy artist. Your songs are lyric heavy,
1: absolutely,
0: and very a lot of imagery to them. Mm-hmm. So, is it hard for you to write? Are you prolific, or does it come with pain?
1: Yes, it comes. It takes a lot, and sometimes it's just a matter of feeling like I haven't had adequate experiences or to write, because yes, they are so chock full of imagery, and sometimes that takes just going out and doing things and living kind of an interesting life, which can sometimes be hard when you've got to work a lot of the time.
0: Well, we're going to get to your career choices in the second half hour as well. But is it is it easier for you to remember other people's lyrics versus your own? Can you remember yours okay?
1: I remember my own well, because of they're all so intentional. Mm-hmm. I guess that every syllable and everything is intentional, so I find it fairly easy to remember my own lyrics for that reason.
0: Well, let's check out one of your songs. You've got a self-titled album. It's beautiful. You should check it out. This is a tune called Canada Thistle. It's Charlie Overman on the Wood Songs, Old Time Radio Hour.

0: Charlie Overman on our broadcast. Canada Thistle is the name of the song from his self-titled CD. We've also got the amazing Carla Gover. She's here with her daughter Zoe. She's singing songs and spirit and textures and canvas of Appalachia. And wait till you meet this week's Woodsongs kid. We're going to be back right after this.
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2: So nice to hear Jean Ritchie's voice. 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The queen of Appalachian music and folk music here in America. 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WEKU is our host affiliate broadcasting across the central Kentucky and Appalachian Mountains, as well as WMMT, Apple Shop in Whitesburg, Kentucky. So we have so many wonderful stations broadcasting our show, and we're also on American Forces Radio Network. It puts this show on the radio, two different channels, in 177 nations from South Korea to Kuwait, plus every single military base in the world, every U.S. naval ship in the world, every Coast Guard vessel sailing in North America. And as always, especially times like these, we want to say hello to the men and

0: It is different from a bluegrass banjo in that it does not have a resonator, and also the finger style is different. With bluegrass, you use three picks, and with claw hammer, you strum.
1: With your fingers?
0: Yes.
1: You're not using picks, finger picks at all. So now you were like 5 years old, and you wanted to play the banjo. What made you, at 5 years old, the banjo is almost bigger than you are, right? So what made you want to play the banjo?
0: Well, we listened to the Waylon Jennies a lot. I probably saw a video. I don't really remember. I was five.
1: But you stuck with it, right? You also went to learn the ukulele as well.
0: Yes.
1: So, and you would listen to not just the Waylon Jennings, but artists like Peter, Paul, and Mary?
0: Yes.
1: Right? So what was it about that kind of music that attracted you? Why not, you know, Bon Jovi or, well, that's a little before your time. But why not like rock and roll and stuff like that? Why the acoustic banjo, bluegrass, Appalachia, clawhammer thing that you love so much?
0: I just really, really love how it sounds and feels.
1: Well, we want to hear how you play. And we just heard Jean Ritchie's voice, who we love and miss dearly. She and her husband, George, were just amazing and so encouraging to many. If she was here now, she would be just full of praise for you. But you have a wonderful teacher who was very influenced by Jean Ritchie. What was her name?
0: Carla Gover.
1: Carla Gover, who's the guest on our show. So you're going to play a song that Gene Ritchie made popular called Over the River Charlie?
0: Yes.
1: And you're going to perform it on your banjo by yourself, clawhammer style.
0: Yes.
1: You ready? She's 13 years old. Rosie Gardner, this week's Woodsongs Kid.

Beautiful job. Rosie Garner, 13 years old on her banjo. This week's Wood Songs Kid, if you've got a youngster that you think belongs on our broadcast, if you're the parent or the guardian, we would love to hear from you. You just go to the Wood Songs website, click on the kids page, and we will be able to hopefully make your kid part of the Wood Songs broadcast, just like Rosie Garner, who did a spectacular job playing her banjo. And now it's time to go back to her teacher, Carla Gover, who's got a wonderful and brand new album out called Kentucky Queen, and it's all about, it's very much a tribute to the Kentucky women artists that have influenced her. We'll talk to her about it here in a second, but this is the title cut from that album. It is Carla Gover on the Wood Songs, Old Time Radio Hour.

0: beautiful rendition of her title cut from her brand new album, Kentucky Queen, and performed with her daughter, Zoe, on upright bass. Beautiful background vocals with her mom. So, Carla Gover, you've got this. This is like your eighth album that you've come out. How many albums?
1: I think eighth or ninth.
0: Something like that, right? But this is an album with a decided intent. You're giving tribute to the women artists of Appalachia that influenced you,
1: and particularly that song. Especially, I did little call outs and little quotes from Lily Mae Ledford and Jean Ritchie and just other women in my life that maybe weren't as famous.
0: And Jean Ritchie really was sort of a touchstone for a lot of artists to find the music of Appalachia, because she had that audience that she could do that. And that was an artist that very much affected you as a young girl, no doubt.
1: Absolutely. I mean, I heard her songs when I was little, and then when I was 21, I sent her a fan letter and along with my first album, and she invited me to her family reunion, and then she mentored me ever after that and took me under her wing. So she was very gracious in helping younger artists. Mm-hmm. And
0: she had that beautiful little cabin in Viper, Kentucky that was just adorable, and it was very rustic and full of the quilts and everything that you would picture someone like Jean Ritchie to live. She had that, mm-hmm, in that little place. But, going back to your grandmother too, I mean, she in your world would be another Appalachian diva and a Kentucky queen, no doubt, because of
1: Absolutely.
0: How she taught you. So tell me about your grandmother.
1: Well, her name was Ollie Gilbert Hudson. She was born on Banks's... Well, she was born in Clay County, Kentucky, outside Oneida. And in 1898, she was a singer, and she was a banjo player, although arthritis took her hands, and I didn't really get to hear her play. But the main thing, she instilled in me a lot of pride in where I was from, at a time when there were a lot of cultural voices, you know, saying that it was backwards and you should get away as fast as you could. But she taught me so many beautiful life skills, not just the music and the singing, but the things we did with our hands while we were singing, like drying apples and making quilts and things like that.
0: And the unfair cliche imagery of Appalachia is just so heartbreaking too, because, you know, the Appalachian people, their history is very family. It's very hardworking. It's making their way through a very difficult region. The mountains were hard to make a living and have a life. And yet they accomplished it through sheer determination. And yet to have the media sort of wreck it with this cliche imagery that they use. You know, it's nice to have folks like a Carla Gover reintroducing the beauty of what those Appalachian people are like. She's got a brand new album. It's in tribute to all of this. It's called Kentucky Queen. This is a tune off the album called Raise a Little Cain. It's Carla Gover on the Wood Songs. Old Time Radio Hour.
1: While she's getting her fiddle out, I will say that this is a song about a tradition called Stirring Off. I grew up going to stir-offs, and it was something I loved even more than Christmas, because it was when we would cut down the sorghum cane and cook it down and make sorghum molasses, and it was just a big time. And I've done it a few times with my sweetheart and his father, and it's just as fun as I remember, although it is a lot of work. And this is set to a tune that's associated with Clyde Davenport, who is a Kentucky fiddler.

From her album Kentucky Queen, Zoe, of course, playing fiddle, Carla Gover playing her banjo. That's a tune called Raise a Little Cane. And we have another artist also from Kentucky, and he's got a self-titled album. He's going to do a tune called Caps. Please welcome him back, Charlie Overman on the Wood Songs, Old Time Radio.

you like to wear to bed with the big black t-shirt and the semi-painted red. Well, Caps is probably raving about the third time or the second time while he was playing with the mountain lions. He got himself a concussion, getting all sentimental and talking in his truck to his favorite distant cousin.

0: Song Gold Caps from a self-titled CD, Charlie Overman. So you have this punk metal background and the folk thing that you're doing. I'll call it a folk thing, but it's very Americana, kind of traditional country in a way, and that influences you. But you come at it like a lot of artists. You have to have your day gig. Mm-hmm. Right, and you've got a very interesting background with all that. You started out on horse farms.
1: Yes, yeah. I worked on a horse farm for a couple of years out Armstrong Mill, DeLong, and that kind of that informed a lot of my writing generally early on. And so it was just very informative and interesting couple of years of work.
0: And so you go from horse farms, and then you decided to become a high-powered, wealthy attorney, or not?
1: Well, not quite. I'm a lowly paralegal.
0: Not lowly. And congratulations for having a day gig. I mean, so many artists do need one. It's hard to make a living. You know, it's a lot of work to do this thing they call playing.
1: Yes.
0: Right. Yeah. And the music business has really changed, especially for new artists. Right. It's hard. Mm. It's hard to get your start. You look at folks like Tyler Childers, and you think I can do that too. But
1: yes,
0: you know, it's tough, right? Mm. Yeah. But you come from an area of not just Tyler, Sturgill Simpson, and there's so many great Kentucky artists doing so well out there right now. So, congratulations to you. We're going to go to an unreleased song. This is a treat for the Wood Songs audience. It's a tune called Dingo. It is Charlie Overman on the Wood Songs Old Time Radio Hour.

0: brand new song called Dingo. Charlie Overman, it was wonderful having you on a broadcast. Wasn't it great having this week's WoodSongs kid, Rosie Gardner, 13 years old, playing her banjo, as well as Carla Gover, songs from her new album, Kentucky Queen, and her daughter, Zoe. Great job. Beautiful voice, beautiful arrangements. There's a thing about your history, your tradition, your passion, wherever you may be from. It doesn't have to be just Appalachia. It could be, you know, the Northwest. It could be Canada. It could be Australia. We're on the air in Ireland. So many places have their own home tradition. It's a shame sometimes when outside forces come in and change the imagery of your home place. And that is what happened to Appalachia. It's not fair, and it's not true. And it's wonderful to have artists from that area speaking the truth of what that beautiful region is like. There was a great writer from the Appalachian Mountains. His name was James Still. He's got a beautiful book called River of Earth. If you can find it, you should read this thing. He's got a quote in there. He said, "The hills are waves of dirt washing through eternity." And I submit that is true of the songs of Appalachia, the artists of Appalachia, the spirit of Appalachia, and the heart of what these beautiful mountains have given to the whole world. My name is Michael Jonathan. I'm a folk singer. I am a song farmer, and we'll see you next week on the Woods.
1: You've been listening to WoodSongs broadcast number 1166. Michael's opening song was New Wood from the WoodSongs album, featuring Hannah Mae Rector on vocals and Sharon Olo on flute. Our chief engineer is Jerome Galt. Our TV director is Maria Clarich. Technical assistants are Brian Clousing, Eric Anderson, Dan Field, and Gavin Clark. The WoodSongs crew member of the week is Hannah Mae Rector. And our WoodSongs partners of the week are Sherry and Jerry Weisenflue. 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For Michael Jonathan and the entire WoodSongs crew, this is Dorothy Edwards. We hope you'll join us again next week for the WoodSongs. Old

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And welcome to the Crossroads of Americana. I'm John Raybould. Hey, this is where we get together. I play a bunch of roots music that has genres that branches out to all things Americana. We are saluting America this week. Yes, the 250th anniversary / birthday of the USA happens on July 4th. It's a pretty big deal, you know. 250 years this nation has been here, and there's going to be all kinds of celebrations going on. There's fireworks, there'll be cookouts, there are parades, music celebrations, concerts, whatnot. And here at the Crossroads of Americana, we will do that same kind of feel through a bunch of songs. And we have coming up the Nitty Gritty Dirt Band, Charlie Daniels Band, Eddie Rabbit, Tom Petty, and the Heartbreakers, Jackson Browne, and man, oh man, a lot. So strap yourself in for the next 3 hours. We got a lot of time to spend here at the Crossroads of Americana. As you know, we start every single one of the COAs with a guy who came up with the term cosmic American music, Gram Parsons, singing about an all-American city, the streets of Baltimore. And you are at the Crossroads of Americana.

Nitty Gritty Dirt Band at the Crossroads of Americana, covering a Bob Dylan tune. Had some help there from Roseanne Cash, Steve Earle, Jason Isbell, The War and Treaty. The times, they are a-changing. In there, we had I'm a Patriot, Jackson Browne, and we kicked off the Crossroads of Americana this week, Graham Parsons and the Streets of Baltimore. And I'm John Raybould. Welcome to the Crossroads of Americana. We are celebrating America. Whether you live in the USA or across the pond in Ireland or the UK or Australia and Trinidad, we just do have no borders, no barbed wire here at the Crossroads of Americana. Everyone's welcome. We have a grand old time playing all this roots music that has genres that branches out to all things Americana. There's this myth, people saying, what is the official language of America? And English never has been designated as the official language of the U.S. Yes, a lot of people claim it is. A lot of people, you know, say, well, we mainly speak English, so that's it. Well, officially, it's not. According to what I'm reading here, when the country was founded 250 years ago, there are even some serious multilingual discussions to use German for some federal communications. And that's back in 1776. So it's never really been designated. And yeah, we all speak it, but just a very interesting fact I came across when I was reading that. How about a few America songs, or American, we could say in this, Tom Petty and the Heartbreakers, All About That American Girl. Crossroads of Americana.

CDB at the COA in America. You are at the crossroads of Americana, and we are celebrating the USA this week. 250 years this nation's been around, and we're pulling out music that salutes the USA, and we may do some songs that, well, maybe a little critical. You never know what I may toss on. I will toss on a fun fact I came across about Independence Day when it was declared. It wasn't really a big old party. Now, we celebrate the 4th of July with pride and tradition, but in 1776, things were a little bit slower. Once the Declaration of Independence was signed, the news didn't really go viral. It took weeks to reach many parts of the colonies. In fact, some places it wasn't even read aloud until about August. And some places that were very loyal to Britain and England, well, it was ignored or flat out resisted. For most people, Independence Day wasn't a moment. It was a gradual, confusing process filled with uncertainty. But they persevered and they stuck with it. And this is why we celebrate 250 years of independence here. And we are doing that musically here at the Crossroads of Americana. And one way people celebrate the 4th of July is with whistlers and sparklers. Wrinkle Neck Mules, Crossroads of Americana.

opened it up, and there was the census. Yes, they want me to fill out a census. And I got thinking, go back to 1776, did they do a census? Well, I don't think they did one in 1776. In fact, I think it wasn't until like 1790. It was supposed to help determine political representation and taxes, but it missed the mark big time. Historians estimate that it undercounted the population up by 35% with no modern transportation, handwritten records, and plenty of public skepticism. It was nearly impossible to get an accurate count. As it turns out, even in the early days, data mattered. But we've come a long way in learning how to use it well. Just another fun fact, hey. Came across here at the crossroads of Americana as we celebrate the USA. John Prine, the 3rd of July, Crossroads of Americana.

New Weird American. Anti-folk, or whatever you want to call it. Found here at the crossroads of Americana.

Shooter Jennings at the crossroads of Americana, talking about the 4th of July and road tripping with his girl in a big old RV. I always wonder where he's road tripping to. Perhaps it's Washington, D.C., maybe down the East Coast, maybe out to Mount Rushmore, the Indiana Dunes National Park. That's a beautiful place to be. Mackinac Island. Well, you can't get a RV at Mackinac Island. I forgot about that part. You have to take a boat and then a bicycle if you want to get around. But man, so many great destinations to celebrate the 4th of July, wherever you may be going. And I hope you're doing it safe too as well. Don't mess around fireworks. Let the professionals do it. And if you are going to do it, well, be ultra careful if you would please. How about some songs about stuff made in the USA? Here are the Wright Brothers, Crossroads of Americana.

New Weird American, Anti-Folk, or whatever you want to call it. Found here at the Crossroads of Americana.

three songs in a row about stuff made in the USA. Oak Ridge Boys and American Made. You had Bill Wilson before that and Made in the USA. And the Wright Brothers song called Made in the USA. Kind of same deal with the product placement with that. But total two different songs, two different songwriters completely. Bill Wilson, obviously a phenomenal singer-songwriter from Indianapolis, the Wright Brothers from Indiana. That song was performed by them, but not written by them. That was written by two very talented people there in Nashville, Tennessee. It's just interesting those songs came out about the same time. And I'm John Raybould. We are celebrating the USA through music here at the COA. And next hour, we have Johnny Cash, Tom T. Hall, the Charlie Daniels Band. We'll do Sergeant Barry Sadler and a whole lot more. Hope you hang around with me and enjoy the great music we are celebrating the USA with. Crosby and Nash, My Country, 'Tis of Thee, Crossroads of Americana.

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1: Heat advisory has been extended through 9 tonight. Thunderstorms more likely today than yesterday, and could impact afternoon and evening events. Expect damaging winds and heavy downpours later today. Slightly cooler next week with temps in the mid-80s, but also look for daily rain. For today's 4th of July Independence Day, scattered showers and thunderstorms 20% likely under partly sunny skies until 2 p.m., with chances increasing to 60% by 4 p.m., but less than a quarter inch of precip expected during the daylight hours. Clouds increasing during the late afternoon, with the high reaching 90 and heat index hitting 100 as light southwest wind blows at 6 to 8 miles per hour. Then tonight, showers and thunderstorms continuing 60% likely, mainly before 11 p.m. Overnight, low at a warm 70, while southwest wind of a light 5 miles per hour drops to dead calm by midnight, which will not help clearing out smoke from the fireworks. New overnight rainfall of up to another quarter inch. Tomorrow, more scattered showers and thunderstorms at an 80% chance before 3 p.m., then the likelihood gradually diminishing to iffy by Monday morning. Partly sunny tomorrow in spite of any rain, as the high reaches only a cooler 85 in light west wind of 6 miles per hour for most of the day. Rainfall tomorrow should be between a tenth and quarter inch. Lighter rain through next week with more normal temps in the mid-80s. Average temp peaks at 85 on July 19th, so this hot weather we've had is above the normal. Again, after a 90-degree heat advisory day with heat index reaching 100 in iffy morning rain chances, increasing to a sure thing by mid-afternoon in light wind. Another warm night at 70 with rain before midnight in dead calm overnight wind. A cooler 85 tomorrow with morning rain but partly sunny afternoon skies in light wind. From all of us here at WIT, our wishes for a happy and safe 4th of July.
2: WITT, Zionsville, Indy.

Okay, we are set to go for the second hour of the Crossroads of Americana. John Raybould with you. It's our annual 4th of July show where we play a bunch of songs that salute America, the men, the women, the celebrations that go around the 4th of July. And yeah, I may do a couple songs that may be a bit critical, but that's okay. It's all about America, you know, and we have Johnny Cash on the way, Tom T. Hall, Charlie Daniels Band, and a whole lot more. I found a neat military fact here I like to play that's going to tie in to the next song I'm going to play here at the Crossroads of Americana. The 4th of July and the U.S. military are deeply intertwined, with the Continental Army serving as the nation's first line of defense. The holiday is celebrated on military bases worldwide, featuring the official 50-gun salute, which is known as the Salute to the Union, and honors the service members who defend the independence declared in 1776. Pretty neat, huh? Here's the Ballad of the Green Berets, Sergeant Barry Sadler. You are at the Crossroads of Americana.

One morning at breakfast, I said to my wife, we've been everywhere once and some places twice. As I had another helping of country ham, she said, we ain't never been to Vietnam. There's a bunch of our boys over there. So we went.

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Then a shell exploded not 2 miles away. She sat up in bed, and I heard her say, "What was that?" I said, "That was a shell or a bomb." She said, "I'm scared." I said, "Me too." Well, all night long, that noise kept on, and the sound would chill you right to the bone. The bullets and the bombs and the mortar shells shook our bed every time one fell, and it never let up. It was gonna get worse before it got any better. Well, when the sun came up, the noise died down. We got a few minutes sleep, and we were sleeping sound. Then a soldier knocked on our door and said, "Last night they brought in 7 dead and 14 wounded. And would we come down to the base hospital and see the boys?"

0: Ask one of them that's over there whether we belong over there or not. Somebody over here loves us and needs us. Well, now that's about all that there is to tell about that little trip into living hell. And if I ever go back over there anymore, hope there's none of our boys there for me to sing for. I hope that war's over with and they all come back home to stay in peace.
1: You are at the crossroads of Americana.

Charlie Daniels Band. That's from an album that came out in 1985 called Me and the Boys. Song about our soldiers who are still missing in action. That's called MIA here at the Crossroads of Americana. Johnny Cash singing in Vietnam, talking blues. Sergeant Barry Sadler kicked off the second hour at the Crossroads of Americana. And the Ballad of the Green Berets. And you have John Raybould with you. We are doing a 4th of July show this week. Big 250th anniversary is coming up here on Saturday, and a lot of celebrations that are going on. And no, it took about 100 years for this to become an actual holiday. Despite being widely celebrated, July 4th didn't become a federal holiday until 1870. It wasn't declared a paid holiday for federal employees until 1941. Where I work, I get double pay if I work the 4th of July, but I won't be working this particular 4th, this Saturday. I got the day off, so you know what? I think I will enjoy the 4th of July, taking some parades and stuff, and it should be a good time, I think. Here's Tom T. Hall, Watergate Blues, here at the Crossroads of Americana.

Nitty Gritty Dirt Band, Linda Ronstadt, all together, the American Dream. Oh yeah, we all have our dreams, no matter where you are with that. You know, maybe it's going to a tropical vacation somewhere, or maybe it's getting that muscle car that you always wanted to have, or that dream house in the mountain. Who knows? Just keep on dreaming that, you know, because dreams can come true. And the American Dream here at the crossroads of Americana. And no matter where you are, you're always welcome. My hometown. Bruce Springsteen, Crossroads of Americana.

From our small town to yours, John Mellencamp, small town, here at the crossroads of Americana. I'm John Raybould, and we are doing a bunch of songs about the 4th of July in America and USA and all the things that we celebrate with. And we are doing some songs you may think are a bit critical, and that's okay. Protest song from the 1960s. It's Buffalo Springfield, For What It's Worth, here at the crossroads of Americana.

Merle Haggard, Fight Inside of Me. You are at the crossroads of Americana. It's our annual 4th of July show that we're doing here, spinning all these great tunes here. Did you know three presidents died on the 4th of July? Thomas Jefferson and John Adams both died on July 4th, 1826, 50 years to the day after the Declaration was adopted. And then James Monroe, the nation's fifth president,

also died on July 4th, 1831. So hopefully this is not going to be a repeat for any other of our living presidents here coming up on this Saturday, you know. That's we'll just keep on trucking with that. And we're doing a bunch of songs about the USA, different ideas, different perspectives. Like the next two songs here have two different ideas about America. One by Tom T. Hall and this one by Ray Charles. America the Beautiful, here at the Crossroads of Americana.

Tom T. Hall with a different perspective about America. Probably something that most people don't want to acknowledge or pretend it's not happening because it kind of cramps one's style. That's called America the Ugly. Here are the Crossroads of Americana. Hour number two is almost done here. We have another hour to spend as we continue to celebrate the USA and play songs about America, the good, the bad, and the ugly. We would call that, you know, and we'll have Mason Prophet with one of those songs that kind of describes all of that. We'll also toss on Los Lobos, Lynyrd Skynyrd, Ryan Arwart, more Johnny Cash, and man, oh man, we just have a whole bunch we will try to cram in the third hour. Here are the Wright Brothers, a song they talk about when Tom Wright would do this song live. He would say this song is a bit of a lullaby during the Civil War to a soldier, to his children who are tucked away in bed, and the soldier realizes he probably will not come home. So he sings this song to his children to comfort them as he says goodbye. It's called American Trilogy, The Wright Brothers, at the Crossroads of Americana.

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And here we are, hour number three of the Crossroads of Americana. I'm John Raybould with you, celebrating the 4th of July through all kinds of songs about America, the people of this nation, and the things that make the holiday special. And yeah, I am slipping on some songs that people may consider protest or maybe cynical or critical, but that's okay. That's okay. That's all about America, and you can take it as we come, and I think you'll enjoy what we have in this third hour. Woody Guthrie on the way, and the Bottle Rockets. We will get our Johnny Prine on. Yes, John Prine and Johnny Cash, Ryan Arwart and Los Lobos, just to mention a few. That's coming up in the third hour of the Crossroads of Americana. Let's get this third hour going with Lynyrd Skynyrd on the 4th of July. Happy 4th to you all. This is Red, White, and Blue. Lynyrd Skynyrd at the Crossroads of Americana.

popular trend. Ain't never seen the inside of that magazine, GQ. We don't care if you're a lawyer or a Texas old man, or some waitress busting ass in some liquor stand. If you got sold, we have

0: Ryan Arwart at the Crossroads of Americana. Good friend of mine. He is a very talented musician along with his wife. He is on a lifestyle TV show in Indianapolis. He's a co-host. It's called Indy Now. Former member of Straight No Chaser. And it's really cool when he and his wife get together. They'll put on a concert at a few places throughout the Circle City. And they do something that's called the Human Jukebox, where you can basically just write down any request on a piece of paper. And, well, they'll do it. It's really cool. Anything from hip-hop to country to standards, they both know what they're doing. And that is a song that he wrote about Paul Revere. I thought it'd be very fitting here on our 4th of July show. It's called Granary. That was Paul Revere's hometown. Los Lobos, One Time, One Night in America, and Lynyrd Skynyrd, Red, White, and Blue. And I'm John Rabel, and we are celebrating the USA 250 years our nation has been around, and it's still going strong, despite whatever we may be going through. And as a people or as a nation, we always say we're united we stand, divided we fall. One thing that keeps us solid is the flag, no matter if it's a brand new flag or a ragged old flag. It's Johnny Cash at the Crossroads of Americana.
1: I walked through a county courthouse square. On a park bench, an old man was sitting there. I said, "Your old courthouse is kind of run down." He said, "No, it'll do for our little town." I said, "Your old flagpole has leaned a little bit, and that's a ragged old flag you got hanging on it." He said, "Have a seat." And I sat down. "Is this the first time you've been to our little town?" I said, "I think it is." He said, "I don't like to brag, but we're kind of proud of that ragged old flag. You see, we got a little hole in that flag there when Washington took it across the Delaware. And it got powder burned the night that Francis Scott Key sat watching it right and say, 'Can you see?' And it got a bad rip in New Orleans with Pakenham and Jackson tugging at its seams. And it almost fell at the Alamo beside the Texas flag, but she waved on, though. She got cut with a sword at Chancellorsville, and she got cut again at Shiloh Hill. There was Robert E. Lee, Beauregard, and Bragg, and the south wind blew hard on that ragged old flag. On Flanders Field in World War I, she got a big hole from a Bertha gun. She turned blood red in World War II. She hung limp and low a time or two. She was in Korea, Vietnam. She went where she was sent by her Uncle Sam. She waved from our ships upon the briny foam, and now they've about quit waving back here at home. In her own good land here, she's been abused. She's been burned, dishonored, denied, and refused. And the government for which she stands is scandalized throughout the land. And she's getting threadbare and she's wearing thin, but she's in good shape for the shape she's in. 'Cause she's been through the fire before, and I believe she can take a whole lot more. So we raise her up every morning, we take her down every night, we don't let her touch the ground, and we fold her upright. On second thought, I do like to brag, 'cause I'm mighty proud of that ragged old

Woody Guthrie at the crossroads of Americana, celebrating the July 4th with This Land Is Your Land, This Land Is My Land. And I'm John Raybould, and a modern-day folk singer of our time. Unfortunately, we lost him in the year 2020, and that was John Prine. And we will do something from 1971 from his debut album. Now, Prine wrote this absurdist, comedic folk tune to skewer performative, consumer-based patriotism and the hypocrisy of people using shallow displays of loyalty to mask the brutality of war. So whether or not you agree with that, that's okay. It's still a great song by John Prine. Your flag decal won't get you into heaven anymore. Crossroads of Americana.

Merle Haggard. I always like that version of Okie from Muskogee. And I played that one from the Platoon movie soundtrack where that was featured. And that's Okie from Muskogee. And I'm John Rabold, and this is the Crossroads of Americana. And I got another one of these flag songs. You know, I did the John Prine very recently, and then we did the Johnny Cash prior to that. Now, this one is going to be a little bit different. It's called Wave That Flag. It's by the Bottle Rockets, and this was a standout 1993 tune. It was inspired by frontman Brian Henneman's and growing up in the Midwest. It's interesting when you listen to the lyrics. It has sharp, localized commentary on small-town Midwestern life, and of course, he grew up in Festus, Missouri, and that's where flying the Confederate flag was a common but deeply contested part of the local scenery. Instead of relying on anger, the song uses empathy as the primary tool. It challenges the listener to imagine the psychological weight of the symbol with the lyrics, like, if somebody owned your ass, how would you feel? Wave that flag. It's the Bottle Rockets, Crossroads of Americana.

John Mellencamp, a deep, deep, deep cut from the Lonesome Jubilee album, and We Are the People. Tom T. Hall, this guy could captivate an audience just by speaking. He could tell a story, whether it would have been sitting around having lunch with someone or having a chit-chat with somebody else and writing down some high points from that conversation. And next thing you know, he has a song, and he was known as the storyteller. Tom T. Hall, the monkey that became president. Feast your ears on this, Crossroads of Americana.

0: There was a demonstration in our town. Quiet, but very tense. I've always been a bit nosy, so I guess that's the reason I went. There were people carrying signs that said, "We want equality now." And I thought to myself, boy, look at that, will you? Look what the law allows. A little girl and her mother were standing up next to the curb. The little girl said, "Mommy, I can't see the parade." And it happened that I heard. The woman who was with the little girl was small, and when she turned and smiled, I thought I'd do them a favor, so I offered to hold the child. When I held the little girl in my arms, I was glad of the offer I'd made. She said, "Thank you, mister, for holding me up. I wanted to see the parade." Then she asked me a question, and it took me by surprise. She said, "Mister, why does my daddy hate all those people going by?" I said, "Well, you know, they're not the same. Oh, but listen to me." And I had noticed that the child was blind. So I looked around for an answer. It was pretty hard to find. So I sat her down by her mama's side, and I patted her on the head. And that night, as I sat in my own little room, I thought of the words she said. And that night, I took a good look at myself, and this is the prayer I prayed. I said, "Lord, I want you to hold me up, because I want to see the parade."
1: A double shot of Tom T. Hall at the Crossroads of Americana, saluting the USA, and "I Want to See the Parade." I'm John Raybould. I've got two songs with the same title, but by two different people, but they're two different songs. Here's Waylon Jennings, "America," Crossroads of Americana.

Charlie Crockett a couple years ago from the $10 Cowboy album, America. And we are about done for this week at the Crossroads of Americana. Our 4th of July show is winding down. I appreciate you, again, coming by and spending time with me and making the show great. And as you celebrate the 4th of July, whether you're having a barbecue or out there watching fireworks, always remember those who fought and died for our country and why we have our freedom. And also thank the veterans. You see a veteran, thank them too, because without them, we may not have this nation. I'll take a step further. Thank anybody you see who's working on the 4th of July. Thank those folks, the firefighters, the policemen, the people working in the hospitals, the guy behind the cashier at the gas station or at the grocery store. You know, if they didn't work, our nation would not be functioning as we like for it to function. You know, it's good to have a day off, but when you see somebody working on this holiday, make sure you tell them thank you, and that we do appreciate them, and we also appreciate you, what you contribute to this nation to keep it moving forward. So please always keep that in mind. And I always like to say I appreciate you stopping by and visiting me here at the Crossroads of Americana every week. I know you have all kinds of things you could be doing to spend your time, to be entertained, whether it be movies, TV, other forms of music, or just outdoor activities. But you come here and you spend time with me here at the Crossroads of Americana, and I do appreciate that. We do have the Facebook page for COA, the Crossroads of Americana. I keep it updated with all the stations that carry the show, the times, and the dates. If you've missed your favorite station one particular day or sometime down later in the week, you can check it out down the pike. And I do upload the previous shows to a site called hearthis.at. And look up Crossroads of Americana, and you can go back to 2022 and listen to any show that you want to. Crossroads of Americana is recorded in real time from the Crossroads Studios at the coveted Raybould Estate in the heart of Brownsburg, Indiana. And special funding for Crossroads of Americana this week comes from Paul Bunyan, Pecos Bill, John Henry, and Johnny Appleseed. Let's wrap up the Crossroads of Americana this week and our special 4th of July show, a song I always feel it's best to close it out with, my friends, the Wright brothers. There's been Tim Wright, Tom Wright, and John McDowell all together on this beautiful song. And I need to point out, too, that Michael Shepard, the guitar man of Indianapolis, plays the guitar on this particular song and has a wonderful intro. Here are the Wright brothers. America the beautiful. You keep the faith. I'll see you next week. Bye.

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1: Heat advisory has been extended through 9 tonight. Thunderstorms more likely today than yesterday and could impact afternoon and evening events. Expect damaging winds and heavy downpours later today. Slightly cooler next week with temps in the mid-80s, but also look for daily rain. For today's 4th of July Independence Day, scattered showers and thunderstorms 20% likely under partly sunny skies until 2 p.m., with chances increasing to 60% by 4 p.m., but less than a quarter inch of precip expected during the daylight hours. Clouds increasing during the late afternoon, with the high reaching 90 and heat index hitting 100 as light southwest wind blows at 6 to 8 miles per hour. Then tonight, showers and thunderstorms continuing 60% likely, mainly before 11 p.m. Overnight, low at a warm 70, while southwest wind of a light 5 miles per hour drops to dead calm by midnight, which will not help clearing out smoke from the fireworks. New overnight rainfall of up to another quarter inch. Tomorrow, more scattered showers and thunderstorms at an 80% chance before 3 p.m., then the likelihood gradually diminishing to iffy by Monday morning. Partly sunny tomorrow, in spite of any rain, as the high reaches only a cooler 85 in light west wind of 6 miles per hour for most of the day. Rainfall tomorrow should be between a tenth and quarter inch. Lighter rain through next week with more normal temps in the mid-80s. Average temp peaks at 85 on July 19th, so this hot weather we've had is above the normal. Again, after a 90-degree heat advisory day with heat index reaching 100 in iffy morning rain chances, increasing to a sure thing by mid-afternoon in light wind. Another warm night at 70 with rain before midnight in dead calm overnight wind. A cooler 85 tomorrow with morning rain but partly sunny afternoon skies in light wind. From all of us here at WIT, our wishes for a happy and safe 4th of July.
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3: Welcome back. My name is Eric Luking, and this is the Joyride of Soul. We've got two pairs of sisters this hour, a Burt Bacharach and Hal David tune, a little Motown, even a Frogman. But first, we're going to tighten it up with Archie.

You may have noticed a theme with those last three songs. All of them had to do with tightening. We heard Archie Bell and the Drells with Tighten Up from 1968 on a 7-inch, as well as their Tighten Up album on Atlantic Records. We also heard from the great Etta James with Tighten Up Your Own Thing from her 1970 album Etta James Sings Funk on Cadet Records back in 2020. Vinyl Me Please reissued that for the first time in 50 years since it was first released. We also heard from another powerhouse singer, Aretha Franklin, with Tighten Up Your Tie, Button Up Your Jacket from a 1966 7-inch on Columbia Records that was released just before she moved over to Atlantic Records. Soon we'll have a few songs of the original versions that were later made more popular by other acts in other genres. Right now, though, we are going to follow up the Aretha track with a Martha Reeves and the Vandellas track that Aretha had previously made popular. This is I Say a Little Prayer for You.

Nice little Motown mini set there. We started with Martha Reeves and the Vandellas with I Say a Little Prayer for You from their 1968 album Riding High from Gordy. That was one of a couple of Burt Bacharach and Hal David songs we will hear this hour. In the middle, we heard from another famous songwriting partnership with Hollandozer Holland's massive hit they penned with Nowhere to Run. This version performed by the Isley Brothers, the original and most popular version performed by Martha Reeves and the Vandellas. The Isley version came out in 1966 on their popular This Old Heart of Mine album from Tamla Records, one of two Tamla albums that they had released. The Vandellas version from 1965 on a 7-inch, as well as their Dance Party album. Finally, we heard David Ruffin with his version of I Miss You Part 1 from his 1973 album David Ruffin that was released on Motown. Earlier this year, Elemental reissued that on vinyl. You should still be able to find that at your local record shop, also available to stream online. We have some stuff out of New Orleans coming up soon, but right now we are going to follow David Ruffin's lead from when he had covered Harold Melvin and the Blue Notes. This is another Harold Melvin and the Blue Notes classic with Tell the World How I Feel About You, Baby.

That was Dionne Warwick with Track of the Cat from 1975, found on the Track of the Cat album from Warner Records, written by Tom Bell and Linda Creed. 2023 Soul Music Records put out a compilation of 6 CDs of her Warner Brothers albums and other material. We also heard from Harold Melvin and the Blue Notes with Tell the World How I Feel About You Baby from their 1975 massive album Wake Up Everybody from Philadelphia International Records, also found its way onto a 7-inch. We mentioned earlier we were going to have some original versions of songs that were later made popular by other acts. This one was done by Dee Dee Warwick, sister of Dionne, who we had just heard. Stay tuned as we have some jazz coming up, as well as a Mongo Santa Maria cover. But this is You're No Good by Dee Dee Warwick.

Our second for Bacharach and Hal David song, that was Lou Johnson, There's Always Something There to Remind Me, from a 7-inch in 1964 off of the Big Hill label. That was the first release version of that song. Naked Eyes did a popular version of that in the 1980s. In the middle, we heard Irma Franklin with her original version of Piece of My Heart from a 7-inch from 1967 on Shout Records, written by Burt Burns and Jerry Ragavoy. Of course, Janis Joplin made that really popular. Finally, we heard Dee Dee Warwick with her original version of You're No Good from the 1963 7-inch on Jubilee Records. She was the younger sister of Dion, and Linda Ronstadt took that to the top of the charts in the 1970s. Couple of New Orleans acts coming up next, and soon we will have some jazz-related stuff from Otis Jackson Jr., who many know better as Madlib. First up, though, it's Clarence Frogman Henry with Ain't Got No Home. Ooh.

That was Huey Piano Smith and his Clowns with Free Single and Disengage. We lost Huey Smith in February of 2023. That was a 1957 7-inch from Ace Records. It was the B-side of Just a Lonely Clown. Came out the same year as his big hit, Rockin' Pneumonia and the Boogie Woogie Flu. Another song from the mid-50s we heard, Clarence Frogman Henry with Ain't Got No Home from a 1956 7-inch released on Argo Records. Henry was a New Orleans singer, songwriter, and pianist. Hailing out of California is Madlib, and this is one of his projects from the jazz realm. This is Yesterday's New Quintet with his version of Bobby Humphrey's Uno Esta.

0: Wrapping up the hour, we heard yesterday's new quintet with Uno Esta from a 2001 EP called Uno Esta on Stone's Throw Records. That was a project helmed by Madlib, who was born in 1973. A couple years after he was born, Bobby Humphrey released her album Fancy Dancer and included a song called Mestizo Eyes. That album came out on Blue Note Records and in 2021 got a reissue as part of the Blue Note Classic series. Larry and Fonce Mazzell were heavily involved in that project, giving it their sound. Other big names involved with that album included Dorothy Ashby, Chuck Rainey, and Harvey Mason, to name just a few. Finally, we ended with Mestizo Beat with Featherbed Lane, which is a Mongo Santa Maria cover. The Mestizo Beat version came out in 2018 on a 7-inch via Coal Mine Records, and they just had another 7-inch come out in 2022 on the All Town Sound label. Wishing we had more time for another hour of music? Well, you're in luck. We do. In just a moment. Hang tight.
1: 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So I don't believe you ought to try it.
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0: The second hour of the Joyride of Soul kicks off now. Later this hour, we will have some music from 2023, a little touch of go-go, as well as a performance from a songwriter who wrote a big hit for the Osmonds. First up, though, it's the Weissenfeld Brothers, otherwise known as the Whitefield Brothers, otherwise known as the

It's so nice when you have someone. What two can do is a whole lot of fun. When I get started, I don't know how to quit.

Irma Thomas singing her heart out about a cheater man. That was from a 1967 7-inch release on Chess Records. Later came out on a 1984 compilation of material of work she had performed and recorded down in Muscle Shoals. It's not the last we're going to hear from the Muscle Shoals area of musicians. We'll hear more later in the hour. We also heard from Clarence Carter, who recorded with the Muscle Shoals musicians at Fame, from his 1969 album Testifying on the Atlantic label with Doing Our Thing. Finally, we heard from the Poets of Rhythm out of Germany with Stroking the Grits from their 1993 album Practice What You Preach on Soulciety Records. Got a couple of reissues via Daptone in 2006 as well as 2022. Before long, we'll have some African-inspired music. Right now, from the nation's capital, Washington, D.C., this is the Soul Searchers with Ashley's Roach Clip.

little Jilly from Philly there with It's Love from her 2000 debut album, Who Is Jill Scott, off of Hidden Beach Records. At the end, you heard a little go-go sound, and some of the go-go pioneers were the Soul Searchers, and we heard from them with Ashley's Roach clip from 1974's Salt of the Earth album, originally released on Sussex Records. Not much go-go in that song, but that was a style that they would work on and make popular a few years later. But that song has heavy soul and funk roots and has been an inspiration for a lot of musicians since its release in 1974. Moving along, we have Brian Jackson now with an African-inspired tune called Mommy Watch.

From their debut 7-inch single, that was The Black Market Brass with Snake Oil Man was the B-side. On that record, they were out of Minneapolis, I should say. That 7-inch was released on Secret Stash Records back in 2013. We also heard from Brian Jackson with Mami Wata from his 2022 comeback album. This is Brian Jackson, released on BBE Records. Mentioned a songwriter who had written a hit for the Osmonds. That same songwriter wrote a hit for Bob Seger. We will hear from him very soon. First, though, it's a batch of new tunes from 2023. This is Pale J from his upcoming album, Bewilderment, with In Your

All the songs from that last set have been released digitally. First up was Pale J with In Your Corner from a Coal Mine release coming out later this year on August the 18th. That release will be called Bewilderment. You can pre-order that now in the Coal Mine online record shop or talk to your local shop as well. In the middle, we heard Trey D'Ambrosio with The Means of Production, a song called Closer. Also available as a digital single, but coming out on a 7-inch later in June. He's a musician that works with Ben Pirani and is releasing his first song under his name. Finally, we heard from a couple of acts that just toured in 2022 together as part of a 3-band tour. We heard The Monophonics and Kendra Morris with Untitled Visions, also from Coal Mine Records. They had toured with GA20 across the U.S. just last year. One more 2023 song to go, and then we will hear from that writer and producer who worked with the Osmonds as well as Bob Seger. His name was George Jackson. First, though, it's a song by Orgone with Gina Morell performing one of George Jackson's tunes. This is Find 'Em, Fool 'Em, Forget 'Em.

0: Opening our final set of the show was Orgone with Gina Morel and Find Them, Fool Them, Forget Them from a digital EP released via Three Palm Records. The song was originally recorded by George Jackson and released on Fame Records back in 1969 on a 7-inch. And we heard an alternate version that George Jackson had performed as a blues version of that song with the 3F Blues. And we got that as part of a 2011 compilation released by Kent Records on Don't Count Me Out, the Fame Recordings Volume 1. Was one of a handful of volumes that were released compiling music from George Jackson's career. He's most known for his work in the R&B world, at least on Fame Records, but as I had mentioned, he had written a song for the Osmonds that was a big hit with One Bad Apple, sounded very much like a Jackson 5 song. He'd also written Old Time Rock and Roll for Bob Seger. And I believe he had also worked with Seger on Main Street as well. But we need to take Main Street and get on out of here because our time is up. Appreciate you listening. We'll be back next week with another show on the same station at the same time. In the meantime, feel free to check out our Facebook page. Take care and have a great week. Peace out.
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2: Heat advisory has been extended through 9 tonight. Thunderstorms more likely today than yesterday and could impact afternoon and evening events. Expect damaging winds and heavy downpours later today. Slightly cooler next week with temps in the mid-80s, but also look for daily rain. For today's 4th of July Independence Day, scattered showers and thunderstorms 20% likely under partly sunny skies until 2 p.m., with chances increasing to 60% by 4 p.m., but less than a quarter inch of precip expected during the daylight hours. Clouds increasing during the late afternoon, with the high reaching 90 in heat index hitting 100 as light southwest wind blows at 6 to 8 miles per hour. Then tonight, showers and thunderstorms continuing 60% likely, mainly before 11 p.m. Overnight, low at a warm 70, while southwest wind of a light 5 miles per hour drops to dead calm by midnight, which will not help clearing out smoke from the fireworks. New overnight rainfall of up to another quarter inch. Tomorrow, more scattered showers and thunderstorms at an 80% chance before 3 p.m., then the likelihood gradually diminishing to iffy by Monday morning. Partly sunny tomorrow in spite of any rain, as the high reaches only a cooler 85 in light west wind of 6 miles per hour for most of the day. Rainfall tomorrow should be between a tenth and quarter inch. Lighter rain through next week with more normal temps in the mid-80s. Average temp peaks at 85 on July 19th, so this hot weather we've had is above the normal. Again, after a 90-degree heat advisory day with heat index reaching 100 in iffy morning rain chances, increasing to a sure thing by mid-afternoon in light wind. Another warm night at 70 with rain before midnight in dead calm overnight wind. A cooler 85 tomorrow with morning rain but partly sunny afternoon skies in light wind. From all of us here at WIT, our wishes for a happy and safe 4th of July.
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1: Flippin' Bits with Jerry Hill.
2: I feel good too. Living in America from James Brown, the hardest working man in show business, you know. Well, I guess not working so hard these days, I expect. Anyway, James Brown leads off our show for tonight on America's 250th birthday. Welcome to Flippin' Bits. I'm your host, Jerry Hill. It's still a little early for those fireworks, so how about we hang out together for the next 2 hours? And here's some timeless tunes from rock, pop, soul, blues, and funk. This first hour will be pretty much a standard edition of our show, a mix of good cross-genre songs, new and old. And then in the second hour, we'll break format a little bit, and we'll hear some 4th of July-oriented tunes. And that being said, let's get on with it.

0: There's a garage rock band from San Jose, California that did Hey Little Girl in 1964. Still waiting on another song from those guys. We started that set off with Alex Chilton and the Box Tops, the late Alex Chilton. That song was Soul Deep from 1969. I think Alex Chilton was 19 years old when he recorded that song. He was only 16 when he did The Letter. And speaking of teenagers, tonight's 60s girl song comes from the wonderful Brenda Lee, who did this song, Break It To Me Gently, when she was about 19 years old. That was in 1963. And also in there, Maggie May. I don't know how old he was when he did that song, from Rod Stewart. And of course, the Syndicate of Sound wrapped it up.
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1: Pretty big production there from the English singer Ray, with an E, R-A-Y-E, Nightingale Lane, new music here in 2026. Before that, Malo did Suavecito, the Chicano national anthem. That group was led by Jorge Santana, the younger brother of Carlos. We had Joe Simon and the Chokin' Kind. Boy, a great bass line on that song. A couple of great Nashville session players, Tim Drummond played the bass and Wayne Moss on the guitar. They created the chugging kind of rhythm foundation that makes the Chokin' Kind such a great song. We started the set with Abby Bryant and When I'm Gone, music from 2021. Aretha was in there. Baby, Baby, Since You've Been Gone. The Name Droppers did Not Gonna Cry For You. And tonight's dose of culture came from the Flamingos. I Only Have Eyes For You, all the way back to 1959. But a song that was originally written in 1934 and performed in a movie by the actor Dick Powell. Oh, and Art Garfunkel. I've got a copy of that song from Art Garfunkel in 1975.
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0: Pretty much a widely beloved song from the Eagles there in Desperado. Fairly easy song to learn on piano, I think, because after all, my Aunt Janet could play it. I'll Kick a Brick started that set off by the Bone Shakers. Man, that was hot, wasn't it? 2025 for that song. And in the middle there, a 2013 entry from Deep Purple called All the Time in the World.
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